0: Hi, good evening. Welcome to the Delilah Show. Who's this?
1: Hi, Delilah. This is Fred.
0: Hi, Fred. I understand you wanna play a song for somebody you've recently reunited with. Is that right?
1: Yes, I would. I'm not sure what song I'd like to pick, but...
0: Who's on your heart tonight?
1: Well, I met a lady. We were activated in the Air Force Guard together, and we were both going through a terrible divorce, her divorce and my divorce, and through that we helped each other deal with the pain and get through all of our problems, and I would just like to tell her thanks.
0: So, are you together now or just friends?
1: Well, we've kind of lowered it down to just be friends. You got to build a house from the foundation first, so maybe something in the future.
0: What's her name, Fred?
1: Lori.
0: So basically what you're telling me in so many words is you're in love with Lori, but you don't really know how to admit it.
1: Yes, that's a good way to put it.
0: Don't you just love the way I just cut to the quick and pull your guts out?
1: Yes, I know.
0: But it's true. I mean, I hear you saying that, you know, blah, blah, blah, blah, blah, blah, but the reality is you're in love with this woman.
1: True, but I want to make sure it's true love this time. I don't want to be a rebound or false love.
0: Good for you. That's wisdom. That's showing restraint. That's showing wisdom. I'm proud of you.
1: But I'm also weak.
0: Yeah, you are. You got it bad.
1: Yep.
0: I'll play a good song for you, Fred. Good luck.
1: Thank you very much.
0: Bye-bye.

0: Who is on your heart tonight? Who are you thinking about? Is there someone on your heart who has brought so much love and joy to your life you just want to brag on them? Or maybe there's somebody in your life who's brought a lot of problems, a lot of obstacles, a lot of heartache, and you don't know what to do about that. Obstacles can't stop you. Problems can't stop you. People can't stop you. If you are blaming someone because you're going through a divorce, because you're going through a hard time financially, because your car doesn't run, if you are blaming situations for stopping you from being all that you can be, don't do that. Only you can stop you. Don't give up. We'll be back. 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
11: 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Reason is simple, they're harder to catch. Brown trout have been called nocturnal marauders, cannibals, and opportunists that tolerate warmer water than brook trout, yet still occupy many of the same waters. In lakes and ponds, they often hold in deeper spots. And as they grow larger, they'll eat frogs and

0: mice, bait fish, young trout, and even small birds. Here in New Hampshire, the state record brown trout caught July 4th, 1975 from the Connecticut River in Pittsburgh still sets the bar 51 years later. 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

0: Katie, hi, welcome. This is Delilah. How are you this evening?
1: Good, how are you?
0: I'm wonderful. Who's on your heart?
1: My boyfriend, Kyle.
0: And what do you want to tell me about Kyle?
1: I love him very much, and we've been together 1 year exactly yesterday, and I was just wondering if you could play a song for me and him.
0: Now, what marks the one-year anniversary? Was it the first year of the kiss, the first year of the first date, the first year of saying I love you?
1: Our first date.
0: Your first date.
1: Yeah.
0: That was it? Once you guys went on one date, you both knew?
1: Yeah, pretty much. I mean, we've been together ever since, so...
0: And what song is your song?
1: We don't have one, so that's why I was calling. I was hoping you could pick one for me.
0: Wow. You've made it a year without your song?
1: Yeah. Every time I listen, because I listen to your station every night, and I try to find the perfect song, but I never can.
0: I can't believe you've managed to stay together through thick and thin for an entire year without a sappy love song.
1: I know.
0: This is an emergency.
1: Yeah.
0: You have called the right place.
1: Well, I'm glad. I've been trying to for a long time.
0: Let me find a good one for you.
1: Okay, thank you.

0: Someone once said the happiness of life is made up of minute fractions. The little soon forgotten charities of a kiss, or a smile, a kind look, or a heartfelt compliment. Are you the kind of person that shares a kiss, a smile, a heartfelt compliment with someone else? If not, you should be. You should be the kind of person that every day looks for ways to enrich the lives of others. We'll be back. 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

I got a letter from a listener named Cheryl who says, Delilah, I'm going through such a difficult time right now. I'm separated from my husband of 12 years. I miss him with all my heart, but I know there's no way that I can go back. He has not treated me well, but I will always love him no matter what our situation. I listen to your show each night. I listen to you talk to people. They seem to be so happy when they call. I'd like you to play a special song for us tonight. Thank you for everything. From a heartbroken Cheryl.

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1: Depressing news tonight. We're here to try to uplift your heart, to try to put a smile on your face, to try to help you relax and enjoy the love in your life. That's what we do every night after hours.

0: Hi, good evening, Curtis. How are you tonight?
1: I'm doing fine.
0: What can I do for you?
1: Well, Delilah, I've been trying to get a hold of you for about 8 months now. Me and my wife been going through pretty tough times. Being an idiot, being a fool, ignoring what I have there, you know, and just being a typical man, I guess. And we finally got it worked out, and I think everything's going good now. And
0: So back up, Curtis. You said you were being an idiot, taking things for granted. Are you talking about you're taking your relationship for granted?
1: Yes, ma'am.
0: You weren't putting the energy and the time and the romance into the one you love?
1: Right.
0: You weren't calling like you should have been. You weren't giving her flowers and back rubs and telling
1: right.
0: her sweet nothings.
1: Exactly.
0: And you were just taking it for granted.
1: Taking it for granted and nearly lost it. And I just wanted to warn the guys that maybe they're listening and they're going through the same thing and put a little more effort into it. Do like you did when you were dating. And that's what I did. And it finally turned around. She's not quite still there 100% because she don't know really what's going to happen, but I try to keep encouraging her that, hey, I'm here, I'm not going anywhere, and I don't want you to go anywhere. You know, it's too hard to live life out here alone. I really don't want that. And I love her more than anything because I appreciate her more now than ever, and it's just amazing when something happens that when you nearly lose somebody, you don't know what you got till, you know, it nearly walks away from you.
0: Well, you go take her in your arms and tell her how beautiful she is, and I'll play a song for you.
1: Okay. Well, I'll do that when she gets home from work.
0: All right, sweetie. Good luck.
1: Thank you.

0: Are you feeling overwhelmed tonight? Do you see obstacles in your path so big they look like a mountain that you'll never scale? Do you know what obstacles are? They're those frightful things that you focus on when you take your eyes off the goal. Put your eyes back on your goal, on where it is you want to go, what you're planning to accomplish, whether it's to finish school or get a better job or build a house or start a foundation, save a life, help a child, whatever your goal is. Maybe it's something as simple as taking off 10 pounds or getting in shape. Maybe it's something as complicated as taking off 100 pounds and getting in shape. Maybe it's finishing college. Maybe it's going back to college. Maybe like me, you just never quite finished that program. Whatever it is, don't look at the obstacles in your path. Stop complaining about the things in your way and put your eyes back on the goal. We'll be here to help you stay focused night after night as you make your way in this world. 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
13: 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In lakes and ponds, they often hold in deeper spots. 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

0: Hi, good evening. Who's this?
1: Miranda.
0: Hi, Miranda. What can I do for you?
1: I'd like to request a song for my husband.
0: Okay, so tell me about your relationship.
1: Oh, I've had many relationships with other guys before, and this is the best one I've ever had. He supports me in everything I do, and I support him, and we just love each other. We've been married for over a year, and we're expecting our first child. We're both really excited.
0: And do you know if you're having a boy or a girl?
1: It's going to be a girl.
0: And have you picked a name yet?
1: Yes, we have. It's Cora Marie.
0: Very pretty. And what song do you want to hear for your young family?
1: You just pick out a song. We never really had a song at our wedding because we really didn't have a dance. It was at the park. So we just never really picked out a song for us to have be our song.
0: I will rise to the occasion and find you a wonderful song for you and your beloved and the new baby on the way.
1: Okay, thank you.
0: You have a good night.
1: You too.

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1: What's this? We have an unexpected guest on the field.
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I received this beautiful letter from a very charming gentleman named Jamie. He says, Delilah, I've listened to your voice on the radio for several years, and you remind us that there is love in the world. I want to say you do make a difference in the world. It may be a job to you, but you inspire me to be a better person. I'm married to a beautiful wife. We've been together for 16 years now. We were not able to have children of our own, but God has given us the chance to have three. We've had custody of her sister's children since they were babies. They are all wonderful kids, smart, respectful, always eager to learn more. I love them more than I ever thought I could love. I guess God has a way of filling the void in your heart. Please play a song for my wife and for me. I can imagine me and Yona, my wife, walking along the beach, hand in hand, with the waves splashing at our feet, and the moonlight lighting up her fiery red hair for years to come. Thank you, from a very happy husband named Jamie.

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1: Who is on a treadmill going nowhere, a hamster wheel, if you will. I will share their letter and my Mama Delilah words of advice coming up next.

0: Karen, hi. Thank you for calling the Delilah Show. What can I do for you?
1: I was hoping you could play a song for me and my girlfriend.
0: What's her name and what do you want to tell her?
1: Her name is Ashley, and we met 6 months ago, and we've been together ever since, and I've just fallen so in love with her so fast, and she just has a smile that just brightens up a room, and she just makes everything in my life just that much better, and I just wanted to tell her that I loved her, and she means so much to me.
0: Yeah, because you've still got that grin, that perma grin on your face where your eyes kind of hurt and your cheeks kind of hurt. Because, yeah, haven't stopped grinning for the last several months.
1: Not at all.
0: Uh-huh. And you can't sleep at night for thinking about her, and you wake up in the middle of the night thinking about her, and you can't wait to text her or call her and tell her that you're thinking about her.
1: Oh, yeah.
0: Oh, yeah. Oh, yeah. How old are you?
1: I'm 19.
0: And how old is she?
1: She just turned 20.
0: I wish that I could bottle the joy that you're feeling, because I could sell it and become a millionaire.
1: Oh, yeah.
0: Oh, yeah. I love to hear a guy who's not ashamed to admit that he's stupid in love.
1: Not at all.

0: Tonight's Delilah's Dilemma is from Jeff, who says, "Boy, Delilah, do I have a dilemma. I live in Southern California with my wife and our two girls. I had a really good paying job for over 21 years here, but I was let go a few years ago, and I've not been able to find a job that replaces my previous income. And we've had to leave the home we'd lived in since we were married. We're now struggling to get by in this expensive area, even with two incomes. My mother left us a home in Washington State. She left it to me and my siblings, which is available to us at a much reduced rent. I've tried to convince my wife to move, but no luck. I think we could make a similar salary there, but our money would go much further and our lives would be much better, but she won't budge. I'm so frustrated. I feel like we're in a hamster wheel going nowhere. Any advice from Jeff?" Jeff, I will have my mama Delilah words of advice coming up next. 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

Tonight's Delilah's Dilemma is from Jeff, who lives in Southern California with his wife and two girls. He was let go, laid off, and they're struggling financially, even though they have two incomes coming in. They have an opportunity to move north, and she's saying, no way, Jose. Jeff, you need to have a conversation and find out what's really holding your wife back. What's really at play here? Is it because her family is there? Is it because her circle of friends is there? Is it because your girls are doing well where they're at that she doesn't want to move? You're seeing this as cut and dried. We'd have cheaper rent, therefore it'll be a better life. But there's so much more to life than that. The relationships that you and your wife have built with classmates, with family, with friends, with your neighborhood, with coworkers, those relationships, I'm guessing, are what is holding her back. I moved 2 years ago because of my husband's health, and I have tried very hard to be happy because I want to be happy for my kids, but it's been a challenge because my primary relationships are in my old state, my old city. The women that I am closest to, my circle of friends, my adult daughters, my adult son, my grandkids, are all where we used to live, not where I am now. And it has been a horrific adjustment. I'm so homesick for those relationships. So talk to her and find out what's really going on. I am guessing it's the life that you guys, the four of you, have built that she doesn't want to let go of. Not the financial stress, but the relationships and the fabric of your daily life. So talk to her. More important, listen to her. That is my best Mama Delilah advice.

0: Did you hear some news today that upset you, that ruined your day? Try to relax tonight. You know, we have kidded ourselves into believing that we can control our lives, we can control our destinies. That's such nonsense. You can't even control your nose when you gotta sneeze. If you can't control a sneeze, how do you think you're gonna control your destiny? You can't, but you can control or decide what your response is going to be in any given situation. You can plan, you can try to follow through on plans, but you gotta be flexible. Because sometimes those plans have a way of falling down around your feet, and you gotta be flexible and able to respond in a positive way, no matter what the circumstances. If you're feeling tonight like the world is out of control, guess what? You're right, it is. But even while everything around you spins out of control, you gotta know that God is still in control. And when you have faith in that, you can make it through just about anything. 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

0: good evening. Welcome to the Delilah Show. Who's this?
1: Hi, Delilah. This is Amy.
0: Hi, Amy. What can I do for you?
1: I would like for you to play a song for Jason. And Jason's just very, very special. And I just want him to know that.
0: Jason boyfriend, Jason son, Jason friend, Jason what?
1: Jason was at first my friend. We went to school together since we were about in sixth grade. And I moved away for like 10 years. And I moved back and I was chatting online one night. And he happened to be in the same chat room. And we just started hanging out as friends. And then all of a sudden it just changed. And it's been really wonderful. And he's got a lot of patience and he's just wonderful. We talked online for a long time and then we met up in person and he was just great. He was exactly how I remembered him in high school and he's just really fun to be with. And I'm a single mother and it's really hard to find guys out there that take the time and have the patience. I keep pushing him away and he doesn't let me do it. And that's
0: so stop doing that.
1: Okay.
0: Okay, honey. Bye-bye.
1: Bye-bye. Later.

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0: Okay, keep your hands up now, those of you who've lost your homes. And now, go ahead, put your hands down, those of you who are losing hope. If I could give you one thing tonight, it would be that hope.

0: Tim, hi. Welcome to the Delilah Show. What can I do for you?
1: Today was my girlfriend of mine's 11-month anniversary. Up until now, my longest relationship had been 3 months at max. And this girl named Amanda is just the love of my life. And the past 11 months have been the best 11 months of my life. And I want to spend the rest of my life with her. She tops all. She's the best girl, and she's perfect for me.
0: How old are you, Tim?
1: I'm 18.
0: Forever.
1: Yeah, we're that much in love.
0: That's a big word to say at 18, Tim.
1: Yeah, I know. Everybody tells me that. But when I'm together with her, even if I have a bad day with whatever, and even when I don't get to see her, just talking to her or hearing her voice makes me smile. And when I get off the phone with her or get done seeing her, I'm happy. And my parents love seeing me like that, because when I'm happy, I'm a different person. And she puts a smile on my face no matter what. And I have never been able to find somebody that could do that, and she can do it just by talking to me over the phone.

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0: Hi, Karen. This is Delilah. What can I do for you, honey?
1: Well, I wanted to know if you could play a song for me and my boyfriend. We just had a big fight, and we're doing better today, but it's kind of a up and down thing right now.
0: Okay, Karen, what's your boyfriend's name?
1: Luis.
0: How old are you?
1: 19.
0: And what are you and your boyfriend fighting about?
1: Just over, because like, he likes to go to his friend's house a lot and leave me with his kids. He has a little boy, and I have a little boy of my own, and he likes to leave me with his kid a lot, so he can go out with his friends and stuff, but we fight about that. And we're engaged to be married, too.
0: Oh, great. That's who I would want to spend my life with.
1: I know.
0: Somebody who's that selfish and self-centered and unloving.
1: I mean, he is a good guy. He means well, like, usually, but just when he starts getting with his friends and his cousins, it's a whole other story.
0: And when he's with them, what sorts of things is he doing with them?
1: He's just drinking.
0: So far, you've described an irresponsible young father who is taking advantage of you so that he can go pour alcohol into his bloodstream.
1: Mm-hmm. The reason I do watch his son is because I don't want him going through all this stuff, you know. I lived with an alcoholic father. That's all I had was my dad was the only one that was there for me, and he wasn't really there for me. He was always drinking with his friends and his buddies.
0: And so that's normal to you?
1: Yeah.
0: But guess what?
1: It's not good.
0: It's not good. Would you do me a favor?
1: Huh?
0: Do you like to read?
1: Yeah, sometimes.
0: There's a good book, honey, called Boundaries.
1: Boundaries?
0: Boundaries by Dr. Cloud, like cloud in the sky.
1: Mm-hmm.
0: And Dr. Townsend.
1: Yeah.
0: If you can get your hands on that book and read it, it might help change your perspective.
1: Okay. I'll try that.
0: All right. Good luck, sweetheart.
1: Thank you.
0: You know what? You sound like a very, very tender-hearted young lady.
1: I try to be.
0: Please, please, please listen to me when I tell you. You deserve to be treated with dignity and respect.
1: Okay, thank you.
0: Bye-bye.
1: Bye.

0: 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If I didn't get to your request or your dedication, I apologize. 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Thank you for letting me tuck you into bed. 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
4: 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Brown trout have been called nocturnal marauders, cannibals, and opportunists that tolerate warmer water than brook trout, yet still occupy many of the same waters. In lakes and ponds, they often hold in deeper spots. And as they grow larger, they'll eat frogs, errant mice, bait fish, young trout, and even small birds. Here in New Hampshire, the state record brown trout caught July 4th, 1975 from the Connecticut River in Pittsburgh still sets the bar 51 years later. For brown trout stories of your own, start there. Or follow the Androscoggin River through the 13-mile woods where the rivers run deep and the tails deeper.
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0: the Cardigans with Love Fool, wrapping up 30 minutes of today's best music, 95.7 WZID. 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
1: 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Well, mostly cloudy skies for the early morning, maybe a shower or a rumble of thunder, low 68. And later today, mostly sunny, maybe a

0: shower, thunderstorm in the afternoon, highs near 100. 30 minutes of today's best music on the way with Sia, Shawn Mendes, Pink featuring Nate Ruess, and more next.
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2: The town of Auburn, settled in 1624 by Native Americans, was a fishing village they called Massabesic, the current name for the town's largest lake. 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

0: Bon Jovi with You Give Love a Bad Name. 95.7 WZID, a lot of clouds for the early morning. Could see a shower, thunderstorm, low 68. And later today, mostly sunny. Could see a shower, thunderstorm in the afternoon with highs around 99. 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

0: 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Mostly cloudy for the early morning. Could see a shower or a thunderstorm. Low 68. And later today, mostly sunny and breezy. Maybe a shower or a thunderstorm in the afternoon. Highs around 99. 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

0: The Goo Goo Dolls with Name, closing out 30 minutes of today's best music. 95.7 WZID. 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

0: Pat Benatar with We Belong, 95.7 WZID. A lot of clouds for the early morning, maybe a shower, maybe a thunderstorm, low 68. And later today, mostly sunny, maybe a shower, thunderstorm in the afternoon, highs around 99 degrees. 30 minutes of today's best music on the way. Louis Capaldi, Meghan Trainor, One Direction, and more next.
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We've got Pink coming up. Here is Michael Jackson with Beat It on New Hampshire's 95.7 WZIT.

0: Alex Warren with Ordinary 95.7. WZID, good morning. It'll be sunny and hot today. Could see a shower thunderstorm in the afternoon, the high 99. Mainly clear tonight, 75. And tomorrow, sunny and hot, highs around 92. We've got New Hampshire in the morning on the way, and they would love to hear from you. 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
1: Good morning. Beaches in Seabrook and Hampton will remain open after testing found very low concentrations of bacteria after a sewage line ruptured in Massachusetts. New Hampshire environmental officials say no advisories will be posted for seacoast beaches after the water was tested Monday. As many as 12 beaches were closed in Massachusetts when that sewage line ruptured Friday near the main pumping station for Haverhill, Massachusetts. The New Hampshire Department of Environmental Services says they will keep testing through the holiday weekend and until repairs are complete in Haverhill. One person taken to the hospital with minor injuries after a multi-vehicle crash on Route 13 in Brookline Tuesday. One of the vehicles involved in the crash was a logging truck, which became heavily entrapped in live power lines. Eversource deactivated power in the area so the driver could be removed from the truck and taken to the hospital. No one else was hurt. This year's FIFA World Cup projected to be one of the largest sports betting events in U.S. history, according to the New Hampshire Lottery. With about two-thirds of the matches played, New Hampshire Lottery players have placed more than 400,000 bets, totaling more than $10 million. In sports, Red Sox lost to the Nationals 8-1. They play again this afternoon at 1:35, and the U.S. men's national soccer team plays its first knockout round match against Bosnia tonight. 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Partly sunny and hot with a thunderstorm likely this afternoon. High 93 degrees. Cloudy and humid this evening. Thunderstorms still possible overnight. Low 75 degrees. And partly sunny tomorrow. Hot and humid again. Thunderstorms likely. A high of 101. 70 degrees at WZID.
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5: Yeehaw! All right, Wednesday already. Look at that. The 1st of the month, July 1st.
1: Bunny.
5: I find it interesting that it's July 1st already, because it's the first half of the second half of the year. First day of the second half of the
1: year. There you go.
5: First day of the second half of the year. First half of 2026 is over, so if it's been bad for you, the cup is half empty.
1: Clean slate.
5: If it's been good for you, the cup is half full.
1: Half full, yeah. Right?
5: Also, Postal Workers Day today. We salute you for getting it in the box all the time. And it's Chicken Wing Day.

0: Good morning, Starshine. The Earth says hello.
1: Hello? Hello?
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0: See, they added this to the
1: song. Oh, I like that.
2: Mm-hmm. In 1776.
0: Yeah. America turns 250 on Saturday. It's New Hampshire in the Morning, 95.7 WZID. So 4th of July falling on a Saturday won't happen again until 2034.
1: Oh, wow.
0: 2034. Okay. Just so you know.
1: Yep.
0: I mean, next year it'll be on a Sunday.
1: Yeah. Right.
0: I'm just waiting until leap year, then it skips a day.
1: Yes.
0: You know what I mean?
1: Mm-hmm. I do.
0: 4th of July, nothing better than a 4th of July on a Tuesday. You know what I mean?
1: Yep.
0: Tuesday. What do you do that? What do you do with the Tuesday, 4th of July? I don't know. But I do know it is New Hampshire in the Morning. I do know it's hump day.
1: Mm-hmm.
0: July 1st. July is here.
1: This is it.
0: The second
1: here
0: half.
1: Here we are.
0: So I think of all the accounting people and the business people that have to wrap up the second quarter.
1: Yes.
0: That they're doing that now.
1: Oh, you just reminded me. I have a quarterly report too.
0: See what I mean? See what I mean? The quarterly report. Yeah, and they'll be looking at you. Are you ready?
1: Yeah.
0: You got your information?
1: You done yet? Uh-huh. You done?
0: Have you got it for me yet?
1: Yeah.
0: That's what happens.
1: That's true.
0: Yeah. Here we go. It is on. It is on. And speaking of on, Team USA action tonight. 8 o'clock kickoff.
1: Here we go.
0: In Bosnia. And it's playing on the West Coast. However, on the East Coast, there will be parties all over the place, including in Concord.
1: Yes.
0: Margaret will be there.
1: Yeah.
0: So our party is 7 to 9. I'm sure you'll stay later. No, maybe not.
1: You know what? That's going to be a game time decision.
0: It's a school night. I get that.
1: It's a school night. But if I can see the USA win and move on, I probably will do that.
0: All right. We'll see how it's going.
1: Yeah.
0: So it's at... Buffalo Wild Wings
1: in Concord.
0: Buffalo Wild Wings, 7 to 9, WZID.com. This is with our friends Truly. They provided us with vuvuzelas.
1: Yes.
0: Now, where is that thing, by the
1: scarves.
0: Way?
1: Scarves. I
0: hid
1: it.
0: Did you hide it on me? I thought
1: yes,
0: so.
1: Yes, of course I did. Hello.
0: You leave a vuvuzela.
1: Not my first rodeo.
0: And that thing gets blown left and right.
1: I will bring it back in for today. It's okay. Special. We need to have it.
0: Team USA, there's scarves, which we need a scarf when it's going to be 100 degrees out today.
1: Oh, gosh, yeah. Mm-hmm. Well, if the AC is cranking at Buffalo Wild Wings, then I will put the scarf on and the Truly hat. And I have my soccer jersey, too.
0: There you go. Oh, good. Team USA?
1: It's from Truly.
0: Oh, nice.
1: Yeah, it's very good.
0: That's later tonight, so looking forward to
1: it. So come join me. Have some wings because it's Chicken Wing Day.
0: Buffalo Wild Wings. See, this is all timing out perfectly.
1: Of course it is. It's the only way we roll.
0: There are so many different wings, too. See, Buffalo Wild Wings was down south before it came up here.
1: Yeah.
0: You know, because it's everywhere. Now you got to Manchester, Concord, all over the place. But I remember going down on a golf trip to Myrtle Beach and there was a Buffalo Wild Wings and we went there and we tried all of them.
1: You were like, wow.
0: And there was one I swear my buddy had to sign a waiver for to eat.
1: Because it was so hot?
0: Yes.
1: Ooh, I bet my husband would try that.
0: He ate them. They were great. But the next day on the golf course, thank God on the ninth hole there was a bathroom.
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0: Beaver's coming back, too, right?
1: Yeah.
0: New Hampshire in the morning, 95.7 WZID. So we're talking about the second half of the year starts today. So second quarter, and we're talking about you got to get your quarterlies in.
1: Quarterly report.
0: 603-666-0957 for the Shaheen and Gordon studio line. Karen, what's going on?
2: And for teachers, we have our high deductibles restart today for our insurance plan. So that's a lot of fun.
1: Oh, that's right. Yep, I forgot about that, too.
2: So I rushed to get everything in yesterday.
1: Yep.
0: Boy, sorry I brought that up, Karen.
2: No, it's okay, but you know, you guys aren't suffering alone, Marga.
1: Yeah, that's right.
0: There you go. Thanks, Karen.
1: Definitely not.
0: So as a teacher, yeah, you have to have it in. Mm-hmm. So this is fiscal year, too.
1: Yes.
0: Start of the fiscal year.
1: For some, yeah.
0: Right? For some. And I think that's why under the school systems, it's usually government. You know, when
1: I
0: they
1: think
0: put,
1: you're
0: fall
1: right.
0: under the government,
1: yes.
0: The fiscal year starts July 1st.
1: Yes. So they had to get all their doctor's appointments and stuff.
0: Right. Get her done.
1: Get it as much as you can done, because then it resets. And yeah, it gets pretty spendy for them.
0: The fiscal year.
1: Mm-hmm.
0: Welcome to it. So can you be fiscal? I try, but I never can be.
1: I can be physical.
0: There you go. But never fiscal. It comes, it goes. That's what I say. It comes, it goes.
1: Yeah.
0: It comes, it goes. There was therapy. We were reading about that yesterday. How there's a company out there. I forget where it was, like China or Japan.
1: Mm-hmm.
0: And, you know, we go on to Amazon all the time and put stuff in our cart and buy it.
1: Right.
0: Well, this one, you can shop all day long. Put it in your cart. You can never buy it. It will not allow you to buy it. It's a therapy thing.
1: But you just have that feeling of, oh, I put it in the cart.
0: Put it in the cart.
1: There.
0: Yeah, it's kind of good. Yep. You keep hitting the button, it'll never, ever, ever buy.
1: Never see the Prime bus coming by my house, but
0: think
1: that's
0: of
1: okay.
0: All the recycling you'll save.
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11: Good morning. One person taken to the hospital with minor injuries after a multi-vehicle crash on Route 13 in Brookline Tuesday evening. One of the vehicles involved in the crash was a logging truck, which became heavily entrapped in live power lines. Eversource deactivated power in the area so the driver could be removed safely from the truck and taken to the hospital. No one else was hurt. Well, beaches in Seabrook and Hampton will remain open after testing found very low concentrations of bacteria after a sewage line ruptured in Massachusetts. New Hampshire environmental officials say no advisories will be posted for seacoast beaches after the water was tested on Monday. The New Hampshire Department of Environmental Services says they will keep testing through the holiday weekend and until repairs are complete in Haverhill, Massachusetts. And this year's FIFA World Cup is projected to be one of the largest sports betting events in U.S. history, according to the New Hampshire Lottery. With about two-thirds of the matches played, New Hampshire Lottery players have placed more than 400,000 bets, totaling more than $10 million. In sports, well, the U.S. men's national soccer team, Team USA, play their first knockout round match against Bosnia tonight. And the Red Sox lost to the Nationals yesterday 8-1. They play again this afternoon, first pitch at 1:35. 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Partly sunny, hot and humid today. Thunderstorms likely in the afternoon, high 93. Cloudy and humid this evening. Overnight thunderstorms still likely, low 75. And partly sunny tomorrow, still hot and humid with thunderstorms again, likely high 101. 70 degrees at WZID.
12: So, you know, I don't know if I believe this or not. Kids say their favorite game to play outside?
13: Yeah.
12: Tag. You're it.
13: Yeah, it's fun.
12: Did we play that?
13: I mean, it's the easiest to play.
12: That's by the way, she's still it. Emily, you're still it.
13: Yeah, you never know. Yeah. And I'm going to tag you. Yeah.
12: Well, I said tag, not it, so you can never give me givesy backsies.
13: Well, I don't remember hearing
12: No, that. I said no givesy backsies.
13: I did not hear that.
14: I think he said it in his head.
12: Yeah. No, I said no givesy backsies. Right as we get into the car, this is out by Delta Dental Stadium. We did this yesterday. Yep. Yeah. So you're still it. Nanner, nanner, boo.
13: Okay.
12: Now I know why kids love tags so much.
13: Right?
12: Abby's on the way
14: just
12: with
14: answered
12: her
14: your own
12: joke,
14: question.
12: Right?
15: Five ants rented an apartment with five other ants. Mm. What did that make them?
12: A lot of ants. That's what made them. She's up right after Adele here on WZID.

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1: Five ants rented an apartment with five other ants. What did that make them?
2: Five ants rented an apartment with another five ants. What did that make them, Abby?
1: 10 ants.
2: 10 ants! Ah. 10 ants.
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2: They can be 10 ants as long as they want, as long as they pay their bill.
3: That's
2: as long
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2: As rent is paid, you can be a

0: 95.7 WZID, New Hampshire in the morning. Neil, Margaret, Emily. Is everybody happy?
1: Happy.
2: Happy.
1: Happy.
0: Happy. Happy. Happy. Happy. This whole thing with the beaches.
1: Yes.
0: April.
1: Oh, yes.
0: They're hoping today sometime they'll have that a patch for the pipe that's leaking 8 million gallons of sewage.
1: Ugh. Raw sewage.
2: Yeah, that would be.
0: Into the Merrimack River in Haverhill.
2: Mm-hmm. That'd be good to package that up. Why do they say raw sewage?
0: Because it's not treated.
2: It's not cooked?
0: It's untreated.
2: Okay.
0: It's untreated.
2: All right.
0: Sewage.
2: Ugh. So it's just sewage is sewage.
0: But it's raw, baby.
2: Yeah. Okay.
0: Raw. Just you flush it out, it goes.
2: Yeah, right?
0: So here's the thing. I listened. They had a press conference. I think Governor Healey was talking, and she was like, yeah, you know, so we should be good by the 4th of July. You know, if we get it patched up today, that tide will come and go and clean things out. I'm like, really?
1: You know, the guy from Hampton said the same thing, though, for our beaches, that the ocean, it dissipates real fast.
0: I understand. The tide comes, it goes. The tide comes, it goes.
2: Yeah, true. It gets really yanked back.
0: Right, but it also comes back in.
2: That's fresh water.
0: No,

0: but it's got to, the brown's got to go somewhere.
1: Yeah, it'll flow
2: the
1: way.
2: The brown
1: out
2: kids,
1: to see.
2: It's one way.
0: It's only one way.
2: One yeah, way.
0: See,
2: one
0: see,
2: way
0: oh, yeah, so that stuff just keeps flowing out, but it never comes back in with the tide, right?
1: No.
0: Listen. Yeah. I know why they're saying this, because this is a big weekend. It's going to be a million degrees out.
1: Mm-hmm.
0: All right, I'm exaggerating, but close to 100 degrees.
2: But it's going to feel like a million degrees.
0: People are going to want to go to the beach and jump in the water and swim around. You know, I don't know.
2: I personally
0: come
2: do
0: to
2: not
0: New Hampshire.
2: Want to dip
0: Our
2: my
0: beaches
2: toes
0: are
2: in
0: clear.
2: For another week or so, because
1: I
0: just don't want to risk the biscuit. Not that I swim in the sharks' houses anyway.
2: I was going to say, you barely...
0: I mean, occasionally.
2: I don't think
0: look,
2: I've
0: I'm in Aruba.
2: You.
0: I'm in the water all the time.
2: Yeah.
0: I don't know why around here.
1: Yeah.
2: Because it's cold.
0: It is cold. I mean, it's...
1: Well, it's, when you travel abroad,
0: right.
1: It's clear water.
0: Right. You know, you get a beautiful...
1: You don't question anything.
0: Blue ocean water and the waves are crashing all the time beautifully.
2: Yes.
0: Yeah, I don't know. I just... They say, well, the river flows fast. I wish I could find some of these quotes because it's hilarious.
2: Well, because it just gives you pause, like scratching your head, like, are they just coming up with stuff just to make it seem less of a problem?
0: Right?
2: You know, don't worry. Yeah.
0: Eight million gallons. A pool is what, 30,000 gallons? Do the math.
2: Yeah. That's a lot.
1: That is a lot of
2: raw sewage.
1: That. Yuck. I wouldn't be risking it.
0: Again, we've got beautiful beaches here in New Hampshire.
2: Mm-hmm.
0: It's going to be probably a little cooler along the coast.
2: Yeah.
0: Dip your toes in there.
2: Mm-hmm. Got my kiddie pool, too.
1: You can put your socks on and then dip your toes in there. Maybe that'll help.
0: Oh, what? Absorb it right into my socks? What's wrong with you? Then I got to bring them home with me.
1: You can just leave them there. Throw them in the trash.
2: Emily's just trying
1: an idea.
2: To help.
0: Did you get any relief in the water? No, I wore a hazmat suit, so.
1: Yay, this is so fun.
0: I hope they do get it cleaned up just in time. And look, they're testing the water all the time.
2: Yes.
0: They want to get
2: yes.
0: it done.
2: Oh,
0: it's 4th of July. It's going to be hot.
2: They're definitely testing.
0: But.
1: And they want people to be safe.
0: Right.
1: And
0: be
1: clean.
0: Safe.
2: Right. I'm a water purist, so I'll wait.
0: Uh-huh. I'll wait. Can't they just put a little,
2: Chlorine
0: in there. Like,
2: I knew you were going to say that.
1: Yeah, or a big plane.
0: You have a lot of dead fish, right?
2: Why does the ocean smell like a pool?
0: Oh, that's not good. Not good at all. 5:47 on New Hampshire in the morning, getting around town. I bet traffic's pretty light this morning.
1: Yes, definitely an easy ride. Highways and side streets are moving along well in Manchester on 293 up to Concord. Some construction still toward the coast in Dover. Traffic is down to one lane by exit 9. No major slowdowns or delays on the Everett down to Nashua or at the state line. Some light volume on 495 south from Haverhill down to Tewksbury. Once you're in Massachusetts, we are seeing slowdowns on 93 south from exit 42 in Methuen down to Andover. And over in Chelmsford on Route 3 by exit 79. That's the latest from the WZID Traffic Network.
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11: Is it hot enough for you?
12: Hot enough for me.
11: Yeah. I had to ask you that because I guess we spend about 45 hours a year talking about the weather.
12: Oh, really?
11: 45 hours? Well,
12: listen,
11: a year.
12: As a conversation starter with somebody you don't know, right? What do you say? Whew, hot out today.
11: Comment on the weather today.
12: Yep. Took us off today.
11: Yep. So, just so you know, 45 hours. In Indianapolis, TSA officers were recently very surprised to find two live smoke grenades hidden in a jar of peanut butter.
12: What?
11: Oh. The passenger's bag set off all the alarms before an explosives specialist was called in to remove the grenades from the peanut butter and the airport.
12: And peanut butter's not allowed, by the way. Jar of peanut butter, you can't.
11: So they were already like 0 for 2.
12: You are 0 for 2.
11: Oh, yeah. Passenger told TSA officials a friend told him he could get the grenades through security if he put them in the peanut butter.
12: That's some friend he is, right?
11: Yeah, okay.
12: We all have that friend, don't we?
11: Exactly.
12: Go ahead, do it. Do it. You know that person.
11: Yeah,
12: just,
11: you know.
12: Bring these for tour. Why would you even bring them in the first? Whatever.
11: Uh-huh.
12: I just ship them FedEx. Come on, man.
11: Oh.
12: It's WZID.

0: guy. You know who's back tonight?
1: Who?
0: 95.7 WZID, New Hampshire in the morning. Team USA, soccer.
2: Yes. That's right. I can't wait.
0: They take on Bosnia. Kickoff is at 8 o'clock, but Margaret will be at Buffalo Wild Wings.
2: Yes. In Concord.
0: With a Truly party.
2: Yes.
0: 7 to 9.
2: Mm-hmm.
0: I asked her earlier. I said, you going to stay later than 9? Well, it depends. It's a school night.
2: It's kind of tough. Like, I want to.
0: Oh, I want to. Yeah, we get up very early in the morning.
2: I'm going to be cross-eyed in the morning.
1: Yeah.
2: But if I'm happy because it's a win.
0: Right.
1: It's worth it.
0: Right.
2: It's worth the, you know, extra tired.
0: Yeah. So we do get up early, but, you know, radio, it's pretty early when you start getting up at 3:30 in the morning.
2: Mm-hmm. I saw, dark 30.
0: Is it a weather person on Channel 5?
2: Mm-hmm.
0: Mike Wonkum just retired.
2: Yeah.
0: Great guy. Loved him.
2: Yep.
0: Been around for years.
2: Great career, yep.
0: So is it Cindy Fitzgibbons? Is she the morning news person? She would get up at like 1:20 in the morning to go to work to do the weather.
2: That's what time Haley gets up.
0: Haley and Kevin
2: for Channel 9, yeah. That's what she told me.
0: And they have to do the morning news?
2: Yep.
1: That's... Because, I mean, what time do you go to bed at that point?
0: Well, I think about what time I go to bed and think, you know, back it up a couple of hours.
2: Mm-hmm. Oof. No. No, because they all have families too, and that's tough with
0: just
2: kids.
0: Same thing with the kids, you know, yep. there's...
2: Kids don't know.
0: Naps built in.
2: Right.
1: I was going to say, you're going to have to take that afternoon nap.
0: But, so she was very excited. So it was great. She did a little video. So she's moving tonight. She's taking over the nights. So she was, they're, everybody's in the newsroom like, what is that noise? And there was an alarm clock going off and she was hitting it with a hammer. I don't have to get up early anymore. Oh, man.
2: Yay.
0: First day of retirement. Guess what I'm doing?
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9: Good morning. Beaches in Seabrook and Hampton will remain open after testing found very low concentrations of bacteria after a sewage line ruptured in Massachusetts. New Hampshire environmental officials say no advisories will be posted for Seacoast beaches after the water was tested Monday. As many as 12 beaches were closed in Massachusetts when that sewage line ruptured Friday near the main pumping station for Haverhill, Massachusetts. The New Hampshire Department of Environmental Services says they will keep testing through the holiday weekend and until repairs are complete in Haverhill. One person taken to the hospital with minor injuries after a multi-vehicle crash on Route 13 in Brookline Tuesday. One of the vehicles involved in the crash was a logging truck, which became heavily entrapped in live power lines. Eversource deactivated power in the area so the driver could be removed from the truck and taken to the hospital. No one else was hurt. This year's FIFA World Cup projected to be one of the largest sports betting events in U.S. history, according to the New Hampshire Lottery. With about two-thirds of the matches played, New Hampshire Lottery players have placed more than 400,000 bets, totaling more than $10 million. In sports, Red Sox lost to the Nationals 8-1. They play again this afternoon at 1:35, and the U.S. men's national soccer team plays its first knockout round match against Bosnia tonight. 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Partly sunny and hot with a thunderstorm likely this afternoon. High 93 degrees. Cloudy and humid this evening. Thunderstorms still possible overnight. Low 75 degrees. And partly sunny tomorrow. Hot and humid again. Thunderstorms likely. A high of 101.
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11: Guess what day it is?
12: Hump day.
13: Happy hump day! Happy hump day!
11: Yeehaw! It's hump day!
10: Yes, here we are.
11: Hump day is here. Wednesday, July 1st.
10: We're making up our own
11: rabbit, our bunny bunnies.
10: Yep, bunny bunny.
11: Fuzzy feet, whatever it is you do works for
10: fuzzy
11: you.
10: Fuzzy feet.
11: Whatever it takes. Wednesday, July 1st is here. So it is the first day of the second half of the year.
5: Oh, gosh.
12: Third quarter starts
5: third
12: today.
5: Third quarter, yeah.
12: Second quarter, we wrapped that up yesterday.
5: Yes.
12: Your fiscal year starts today for many businesses.
5: Sorry, teachers.
12: Mm-hmm. Yep. Also, Postal Workers Day today.
5: Oh.
12: And I find this very fitting. Today is Chicken Wing Day.
14: Chicken wing, hot dog and bologna.
12: Why is it very fitting? Because Team USA soccer back in action tonight against Bosnia Herzegovina. And
5: yes.
12: Maga will be at Buffalo Wild Wings,
5: yeah.
12: known for their what?
5: Chicken wings!
12: Hey, look at that. Look at that. Chicken wing, chicken wing, chicken wing, chicken wing.
5: I love it. All right?
12: We need to do a chicken wing dance.
5: Oh, yes.
15: We'll be singing that tonight and as we sing USA. Chicken wing.
12: Hey, will you eat it Wednesday? Comes your way next. WZI.

0: There you go. Will You Eat It Wednesday is here on New Hampshire in the Morning. Good Pops. Margaret found them yesterday.
1: Found them.
2: Oh, yes.
0: So this was part of your, was it You Gotta Be Kidding Me news last week?
1: Yes.
0: So this Good Pop company, it is French fry pop. Fudge and vanilla French fry pop. So, and this is interesting because my son, Ben, my wife, Donna, used to go to this place near us where we live called Cool Cone, and they would dip French fries in the vanilla ice cream.
1: Mm-hmm. Oh,
0: so this is a take on that.
1: Yep.
0: They would also put onion rings in there.
1: Mm. Okay.
0: They loved it. Yeah. It's a thing.
1: Yeah.
0: So, Good Pop, this is made with crispy potatoes. So, this reminds me of those potato sticks.
1: Yes.
0: You know, the French's potato sticks.
1: Yes. Yeah. And it's like somebody melted it in the chocolate, the hard chocolate casing.
0: Yes. Yep, so it's a chocolate casing.
1: And then the vanilla is under it.
2: It smells very good. Does it?
1: I can really smell.
0: Oh, yeah, it smells like.
1: It does smell.
2: To me, it kind of smells like a chocolate chip muffin.
0: Yes.
2: But then I also smell potatoes, so it's kind of.
1: I feel like it smells like Creamland.
0: There you go,
2: yes,
0: right?
2: It's Creamland.
0: We've made it easy to treat yourself to a pop you can say yes to because since the beginning, we've said no to all the junk. Our delicious, better-for-you frozen treats are full of flavor and made from real ingredients we've meticulously sourced and harvested at their peak. Every time you grab a Good Pop, you're choosing something that stands for more transparency, more impact, more goodness.
2: Goodness.
1: Okay.
0: More French goodness. Fries. Have a good chocolate. One. I love that. It says, have a good one.
1: Yeah.
0: A Good Pop. I like that.
2: I like it.
0: $150 per pop.
1: $150?
0: 150 calories.
2: I hope not.
0: Calories. And then it's 300 calories. Serving size is 2, so 300 calories.
1: Yeah. Okay.
0: Not bad.
1: Nope.
0: A little bit sugary.
1: I mean,
0: but not bad.
1: You kind of expect that with this kind of treat.
2: Chocolate.
0: Yeah. Number one ingredient, ice cream. There you go.
1: Yeah.
0: All right, let's try it. So this has got. It's got.
1: Oh, mine's melting.
0: Whoa. Yeah, crunchy.
1: Mm
0: hmm.
1: Mm. Oh, yes.
0: Oh,
1: yum.
0: If you're having a 4th of July party, you need a couple boxes.
1: Yummy, yum, yum.
0: I mean, they're at Whole Foods.
1: Wow.
0: And you get a discount if you have Prime?
1: No. It was just discount. I mean, Prime is doing something special with them, but I didn't use my Prime account or my husband's Prime account, and I still paid $4.98, so they're half off right now.
0: Wow.
2: They are delicious.
1: This is delicious. I might risk my life to go back in that parking lot at Whole Foods.
2: Right.
1: You people
2: you
1: drive like crazy people.
0: In that parking lot, yeah.
1: That parking lot is nuts.
0: So this reminds me, like when you go to the ice cream truck, one of those ice creams you get with the vanilla with the hard crust on it, the chocolate crust.
1: Yep.
0: French fries, I mean, they did what they could with the French fries.
2: Mm-hmm. But they're good. You really taste the saltiness in the French fry mixed with the sweet of the chocolate and ice cream.
1: Mm-hmm.
2: Magic.
0: Margo, will you eat it?
1: Yeah.
0: Emily?
2: Absolutely.
0: All right, good. We should go to the truck.
2: It is.
0: Right now.
2: Okay, you guys enjoy.
0: We will eat it.
2: So you better hustle your way over there.
0: I'm going to Whole Foods right now. I'm out of order, so I haven't dropped them all off.
2: Well, your ride to Whole Foods is looking clear over in Bedford on South River Road. And so far, it's an easy ride in Manchester on 293 up to Concord. Some construction towards the coast on the Spalding Turnpike in Dover by exit 9. No major slowdowns or delays on the Everett heading into Nashua by the tolls. And we're seeing light volume at the state line on 495 south from exit 101 down to Tewksbury. It's about a 75-minute ride into Boston. The usual slow spots on 93 south from exit 42 in Methuen heading into Wilmington. And you're hitting the brakes in Chelmsford on Route 3 by exit 81. That's the latest from the WZID Traffic Network.
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0: So I lifted up my shirt to check out my abs. A Dorito fell out. So there's that. New Hampshire in the morning, 95.7 WCIV.
1: Oh, gosh.
0: Am I the only one that had?

0: happens to.
1: In this room, yes.
2: In this room.
3: We can do planks later.
1: Mm. Yeah.
3: Don't worry.
1: Yeah.
2: God, I'm
3: going to
2: need a
3: few. Whip you into shape.
1: Emily and I will just, you know, we'll help. We'll help you.
2: There you go. It is New Hampshire in the Morning here on WZID, today's best music. So Will You Eat It Wednesday? Those pops are very good.
3: So good.
2: Highly recommend. Mm. So French fry and ice cream, they go together well. You got the sweet and the salty.
1: Yeah, it's really, they nailed it.
2: A shout out to Bob Napoli this morning. He sent over, says, National Ice Cream Month is... July.
1: Yes.
3: Yay.
1: I'm celebrating.
2: July 1st.
1: We started off right.
3: I mean, right?
2: So
3: we can have ice cream every day.
2: Here's the recommendation. Oh, every single day, right?
3: Just a little bit.
2: A different flavor every day.
3: Okay.
1: Ooh.
2: You can go to your favorite local spot. You can go to Puritan's, Moose Place, right?
3: I was going
2: to
3: say, well, and New Hampshire does the whole ice cream trail.
2: The ice cream trail.
3: It can take you all around the state.
2: Have your lactate if you're lacking, you know.
1: Yeah, and take your pills at a time.
2: So thanks, Bob. Yeah, it's 31 days of frozen delight every July.
3: Oh, that sounds tremendous.
2: Indulge in your favorite flavors. I still smell like chocolate.
1: Well, you still have it on your face.
2: I was
3: going to say, there's actually a
2: little melt.
1: Just a little right there.
2: Sorry.
1: Yeah.
2: I'll have to get myself over too.
1: I remember my mom and I had an ice cream summer one year.
2: Yeah.
1: It's the only time I went back to college and lost weight.
2: There you go. All right, here we are. Questions to start your day at WZID. Did you see the fight last night?
1: Yep.
2: The fight. Mm-hmm. Did you see the fight, Emily?
3: I missed the fight.
2: Yeah. Red Sox game ended up in a brawl.
1: Bench-clearing brawl.
2: Yeah.
3: My family was there, my aunt and my cousins.
2: Really?
3: Yes.
2: Oh, so they'll have stories to tell you.
3: Mm-hmm.
2: Contreras is the batter's name for the Red Sox. Mm-hmm. So he was up to bat. And, well, here, listen to what happened, okay? So... He wasn't happy with what the pitcher said to him after he struck out.
4: Like he said, sit down, boy. Something like that. You could hear it right there.
5: Well, I can see Contreras saying, you talking to me?
6: I didn't say anything. I just looked at him. And then, a few words were said after the strikeout. It was part of the game.
7: He was like instigating and I snapped and it happened.
2: It happened.
1: I snap and it happened. It sure did.
2: So said, well, I mean, the pitcher did say, sit down, boy.
1: He did.
2: So, you talking to me?
1: Yeah.
2: You know, you just move on with your day. Mm-hmm. You don't. So, Contreras got ejected. Second game in a row, he was ejected from.
1: Oh, that's going to be a problem.
2: Mm.
1: Yeah.
2: Maybe he's trying to spark the team. Although, well, they lose 8-1.
1: Yes. It did. Didn't, there,
2: no
1: were no,
2: spark
1: there were no sparks.
3: Oh.
1: All the sparks came during the brawl. Then there were no sparks to be had after the brawl.
2: I mean, it has to be upsetting if you're a baseball player and your team is stinking
3: that's
2: up the joint like it really is.
1: Yes.
2: They're terrible.
3: Frustrated.
2: Manager you started with is fired. You know, what is going on?
1: Yeah. But and we know they trash talk each other. But most of the time...
2: I don't know. In baseball, I think they just ignore each other. It's the coaches, you know what I mean? Or the fans.
1: Mm.
2: The players are pretty much, you know...
3: I don't know. I mean, I've watched Cody play slow pitch softball.
2: Oh, they track each other?
3: And they will get into it.
2: Wow.
3: And that's not even professional.
1: To watch them when they're standing on the bases.
2: It's a gentleman's sport. I always see the guy sitting there, you know, shooting the, you know what, talking to each other first. Get on there. Watch me. I'm going to steal second base.
1: Just because they're smiling doesn't mean they're not saying, things to each other.
2: Yep.
3: Oh, yeah. It gets competitive.
1: There's a lot of trash talking.
2: Yeah. A lot of trash talking.
1: Uh-huh.
2: Okay. Kind of like what happens here.
1: Yeah.
2: You guys ganging up on me.
3: We would never.
1: Wow.
2: Did you hear that sicky sweet? We would never. See what I mean? Here it goes.
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6: Good morning. One person taken to the hospital with minor injuries after a multi-vehicle crash on Route 13 in Brookline Tuesday evening. One of the vehicles involved in the crash was a logging truck, which became heavily entrapped in live power lines. Eversource deactivated power in the area so the driver could be removed safely from the truck and taken to the hospital. No one else was hurt. Well, beaches in Seabrook and Hampton will remain open after testing found very low concentrations of bacteria after a sewage line ruptured in Massachusetts. New Hampshire environmental officials say no advisories will be posted for seacoast beaches after the water was tested on Monday. The New Hampshire Department of Environmental Services says they will keep testing through the holiday weekend and until repairs are complete in Haverhill, Massachusetts. And this year's FIFA World Cup is projected to be one of the largest sports betting events in U.S. history, according to the New Hampshire Lottery. With about two-thirds of the matches played, New Hampshire Lottery players have placed more than 400,000 bets, totaling more than $10 million. In sports, well, the U.S. men's national soccer team, Team USA, play their first knockout round match against Bosnia tonight. And the Red Sox lost to the Nationals yesterday 8-1. They play again this afternoon, first pitch at 1:35. 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Partly sunny, hot and humid today. Thunderstorms likely in the afternoon, high 93. Cloudy and humid this evening. Overnight thunderstorms still likely, low 75. And partly sunny tomorrow, still hot and humid with thunderstorms again, likely high 101. 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
7: Kids say their favorite outside game to play? 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
8: Yep.
7: All right, we're going outside. Nope. 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
8: Oh, she moved away.
7: We played tag yesterday. Emily's still it.
8: Yeah. See how
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8: moving?
7: No givesies backsies. Watch out, Chiefy. She could be on to you, too. You could be next. 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
9: I have longer arms.
7: Oh, this is true.
8: True. No! I'm going to get her.
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0: 95.7 WZID. It's New Hampshire in the morning. Neil, Marga, Emily. Here we go. Summer's here. July 1st.
1: Summer.
0: First day of the second half of the year.
2: Let's do it. Fresh start.
0: We should
2: part
0: have like
2: two.
0: Why don't we had a halfway to Christmas party. What about a halfway to New Year's party?
2: Yeah,
1: I
2: would love that.
0: Tonight I want to party like it's 1776.
2: Wait, is that we call that Independence Day?
1: Right, that's true. We're celebrating our country.
0: Yeah, but, no, today is the day, though.
2: He wants to have a second party.
1: Like 3 days. Okay. Yeah.
0: Listen,
1: two parties? Okay.
0: I'll say no to that. We are a society of loving to have parties.
2: Yes.
0: Are we not?
2: Absolutely.
0: Now,
2: any excuse to party.
0: You can't go to Plum Island Beach and swim, though. That's the problem.
2: Not for a couple days.
0: So this is still an issue. Uh-huh. It's New Hampshire in the morning, WZID, Neil, Marga, Emily. Now, so in Haverhill, Mass, during the thunderstorms on Friday, one of the pipes broke that goes to the sewage treatment. I don't know all that much about it, but I know it's spilling 8 million gallons of raw sewage. Raw meaning untreated sewage, right into the Merrimack River.
2: Blech.
0: Holy crap. Anyway, so this is an issue. Now, 603-666-0957, you had a comment about this whole thing. What's going on?
3: So I'm driving to work and I'm listening to the news, which I love listening to every morning because she's so good at it.
2: Oh, thank you.
3: But you guys were saying that, I'm very happy that they're saying that Hampton Beach is so good and there's only a slight bit in the water.
2: Yeah.
3: I don't know about you, but if someone tells me there's only a little poop in the water, I'm going in.
0: Hey, I'm right there with you. Right. Listen, I swim in that water. I know the fish poop in there, right? But I don't want people pooping there.
3: Yeah, exactly. Yes, that's just not, no.
2: Yeah.
3: People just stay home and put the hose on.
2: I was like, I give it at least a week before that, before I'm putting my toes in.
0: The first time there's ever been a log jam in the Merrimack River.
3: People are actually swimming in Salisbury, though. My friend went down, and she said there's signs everywhere, no swimming. And the police officers are letting everybody know, but they're still swimming. I'm like, icky.
0: Then they're like, oh, the tide will take it away. The tide will just take it away. And then, no.
2: It feels like the tide will bring it back.
0: The tide goes out, it comes back in, you know.
3: Your bathing suit might take it away, too.
2: Yuck.
3: To home.
2: Home.
3: Yeah.
2: Oh no.
3: Yep. Well, on that note, have a great 4th of July.
0: You too. Thanks for the laugh.
2: Happy swimming. Just keep swimming.
0: God.
2: In your kiddie pool.
0: Because I did hear, this is affecting Massachusetts people, but it's right on the border, people.
2: Right.
1: Yes.
0: And here's the thing. I heard, Governor Healey say that. Well, by 4th of July, everything should be, cleared out. The river flows fast and, blah, blah, blah. I'm sorry, the tide does come and go, and not all that water is exchanged. It's not like it's sending it out to the middle of nowhere, George's Bank. It's coming back.
2: The guys at Hampton from the state were saying the same thing, too. But I still, it still gives me pause.
0: Right?
2: I just want to be cautious.
0: Right? It's going to be a while before I eat an oyster, I'll tell you that.
1: Didn't think about that part.
2: Oh, I hadn't.
1: Seafood?
2: Not that I have
0: I'm
2: to worry about
0: you.
2: That.
0: You're
2: but,
0: welcome. Ugh. I'm here for you.
2: Neil is always here for us when it comes to any of those facts. Neil,
0: this has been a week.
2: Is
0: I'll
2: your
0: tell
2: number
0: you.
2: One.
0: I'll tell you, man. This has been a week. We're down in the swamp, I'll tell you. 6:44 on New Hampshire in the morning. If we are going to just sit on the beach and take in the aromas of the high tide and low tide.
2: We got enough of that on the rail trail yesterday.
0: How is it getting there?
1: Hey, well, it might be a stinky there, but it's an easy commute to the coast. It's definitely clear.
0: To get there.
1: All clear on 101 East toward the coast. We are seeing some construction in Dover on the Spalding Turnpike by exit 9. Traffic is down to one lane and some slowdowns at the state line on 495 South and Andover by exit 99. In Manchester, highways are clear on 293 up to Concord. We're seeing some delays on the side streets by Queen City Ave. And over in Bedford, light volume on 101 getting onto the highway. Once you're in Massachusetts, heavy traffic in Chelmsford on Route 3 and 495 North by the Lowell Connector. And we're seeing slight delays on 95 South in Linfield down to Burlington. That's the latest from the WZID Traffic Network.
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2: Well, it looks like a massive castle. We're going to talk more about this, but we have new details about Taylor Swift.
0: Oh, yeah.
2: Some of the stuff we have coming up later, but a massive castle is being built reportedly inside Madison Square Garden for their wedding. It's going to be a fairy tale garden, kind of like what their engagement picture was.
14: That's similar vibe.
2: Crews have been seen unloading giant pieces labeled Garden Party. Here we go.
15: I got a knife to a gunfight.
2: And instead of a red carpet, they're going to have a purple carpet.
0: Oh, boy.
2: Leading into Madison Square Garden.
14: Okay.
2: The purple carpet matches her Lavender Haze vibe.
14: Oh.
2: What's going on? So there's that. So that's all I'll tell you about Taylor Swift right now. Mm. Also, Elton John has signed a big bucks deal for a hologram.
0: Elton John
2: hologram. Las Vegas residency.
0: Yeah. Okay.
2: So it'll be an immersive experience set for the Hard Rock Hotel opening next summer.
0: So he doesn't have to work.
2: He doesn't even have to show up.
0: I want that.
2: Yeah.
0: It's the Neil White hologram.
14: Oh, gosh.
2: I thought you'd like that.
0: More on Taylor next. You know-

0: WCIU New Hampshire in the morning. Neil, Mark, Emily. All right, so you brought up Taylor Swift, that whole Taylor Swift thing. So, yeah, it looks like it's going to happen at Madison Square Garden.
1: Yep.
2: Okay.
0: I mean, it does make sense that they would do it in New York City. You have all the hotels there, right? Because if you did it at a small little place in Rhode Island and it had all these celebrities around, mm-hmm. what a mess that would be.
1: Yeah, well, I'm thinking security mainly, too. Yeah. Madison Square Garden is buttoned up.
0: Right. Right, so here's the report. This is from ABC News, Aaron Katursky. Here's the details of the Taylor Swift extravaganza.
1: Weddingpalooza. Oh,
0: and I think Travis Kelce's involved too, I think.
1: Oh, yeah.
3: The first one is Thursday afternoon at about 6 p.m., and that's supposed to be for about 100 people. The following day, on Friday, beginning at 4 p.m., 4 in the afternoon at MSG, there's a cocktail hour and then a 12-hour party that's supposed to run until 4 a.m. Saturday morning. That one's for about 1,000 people. There's going to be this, in all likelihood, parade of vehicles coming into the arena and tents and canopies set up to keep the comings and goings secret, or at least away from prying eyes of the public. A couple of streets around the arena are going to be shut down in addition to those tents and canopies to make way. And don't expect any pictures, at least ones that are unauthorized. All the guests, even the vendors, the security guards, everyone inside has been told no phones.
0: I know, I won't have my phone. I have my Meta glasses though. I'll share.
1: Sure you will.
2: Behind the scenes.
1: Uh-huh.
2: You got us covered. We won't tell.
0: Boy, that's quite the extravaganza.
1: Yes, but I have a theory. Yes. I have a theory about this. All right. I think the 100 people guest party is
0: the real wedding.
1: Mm-hmm.

0: 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Neil, Mark, and Emily. What's love got to do with it? It's, well, Taylor and Travis's whole story.
1: Love.
2: Tay-Tay.
0: All right. You think this will be a forever marriage?
2: I hope so.
0: That was not the answer I was looking for. Yes or no? I hope so.
2: I hope so.
0: Emily?
3: I think it could be happy for a few years.
0: Right. Celebrity marriages are very difficult.
3: I was going to say, it's tough. They're right. The two of them both have a very large following.
0: Right.
3: And hopefully that doesn't get to them as a couple and affect their relationship.
0: Right.
3: But inevitably it might.
0: Her career is going to go way longer than Travis's. He's almost done with football.
3: Yeah.
0: Is he coming back this year? They said, I don't know.
3: Yes.
0: Whatever. But yeah, so after his career is over, I'm sure he has other businesses he does or whatever else.
1: He and his brother have a lot of joint ventures already.
0: You know, she's going out making $1 billion.
1: Right. She doesn't have to stop singing. She's not going to age out.
0: Right.
1: He's going to age out for football, for his primary career. Mm-hmm. But that doesn't mean his secondary career isn't going to be spectacular.
0: Right. No, I'm just saying, you know, she goes out, she does something, she makes $1 billion. He goes out, he makes millions.
1: Yeah. I don't think that matters to them.
3: I was going
1: to
3: say, they might love that balance.
1: Yeah, he might be like, great.
3: Yeah.
1: Takes the pressure off me.
3: I was going to say, eventually with kids.
1: Yeah.
3: He can be a cool
0: stay-at-home
3: dad.
0: You think he'll have kids? Taylor's 36,
1: yes.
0: Right?
1: Oh, yes.
0: Kids? Okay.
1: 100%.
3: I think so.
0: Good. I hope so, too.
1: Yeah. Well, my husband would be like, go ahead, honey, make all the money.
3: Yeah, right. Have fun. I'll be here.
1: Love it.
0: There's the whole new album about having the kid, right?
3: Yeah, right. Uh-huh.
0: From beginning to end.
3: Mm-hmm. Oh.
1: Ooh.
0: Abby's on the way with her joke.
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0: Oh, that's next.
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6: Good morning. Beaches in Seabrook and Hampton will remain open after testing found very low concentrations of bacteria after a sewage line ruptured in Massachusetts. New Hampshire environmental officials say no advisories will be posted for seacoast beaches after the water was tested Monday. As many as 12 beaches were closed in Massachusetts when that sewage line ruptured Friday near the main pumping station for Haverhill, Massachusetts. The New Hampshire Department of Environmental Services says they will keep testing through the holiday weekend and until repairs are complete in Haverhill. One person taken to the hospital with minor injuries after a multi-vehicle crash on Route 13 in Brookline Tuesday. One of the vehicles involved in the crash was a logging truck, which became heavily entrapped in live power lines. Eversource deactivated power in the area so the driver could be removed from the truck and taken to the hospital. No one else was hurt. This year's FIFA World Cup projected to be one of the largest sports betting events in U.S. history, according to the New Hampshire Lottery. With about two-thirds of the matches played, New Hampshire Lottery players have placed more than 400,000 bets, totaling more than $10 million. In sports, Red Sox lost to the Nationals 8-1. They play again this afternoon at 1:35, and the U.S. men's national soccer team plays its first knockout round match against Bosnia tonight. 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Partly sunny and hot with a thunderstorm likely this afternoon. High 93 degrees. Cloudy and humid this evening. Thunderstorm still possible overnight. Low 75 degrees. And partly sunny tomorrow. Hot and humid again. Thunderstorms likely. A high of 101. 73 degrees at WZID.
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10: Wednesday, July 1st. It's the 1st of the month.
11: Yep.
10: Do whatever it is your first of the month routines, so you have a good month, right?
11: Yep. Bunny, bunny.
10: First day of the second half of the year. That
11: oh,
10: would
11: boy.
10: Be today. Yep. So, again, the year's either half full or half empty, depending on how, you know.
11: You look at it,
10: how
11: yeah.
10: your first half of the
11: yep,
10: year.
11: Yep, exactly. Right. Keep filling up that glass.
10: Postal
11: exactly.
10: Workers Day today. Maybe leave a bottle of water in the mailbox for the
11: that would be nice
10: snack. Or it's also chicken wing. Leave them a chicken wing.
11: Chicken wing.

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2: Well, you gotta act like your life depends on it there,
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0: 5.7 WZID, New Hampshire in the morning. This is Cher, Turning Back Time. Is that the finale for your...
1: This was the opener.
0: Opener.
1: The Cher Show.
0: Cher Show. In the distant past now, right?
1: In the past, unfortunately.
0: It is New Hampshire in the morning here on 95.7 WZID. Very fitting that today is Chicken Wing Day because we're sending our own chicken wing up to Buffalo Wild Wings. Okay. I'm talking about Pete, the sales guy.
1: Oh,
0: not you.
1: Okay. Good save.
2: So proud of himself right now.
0: Margaret, people love chicken wings.
1: Yes. People do love chicken wings.
0: Yes.
1: And they love you.
2: Well, I'll show them our chicken wing dance.
0: There you go, the chicken
1: Perfect.
0: Wing dance.
1: So that's how you can greet everyone.
0: Buffalo Wild Wings with Truly tonight for World Cup action.
2: Team
0: soccer.
2: Team USA.
0: Back in action against Bosnia. Should be a good game.
2: Yeah.
1: And now this was like a make or break that if this is it.
0: If Team USA loses, they are out. They're watching just like the rest of us.
2: Or if Team Bosnia loses.
0: Yeah. Then Team USA moves on to the round of 16. Mm. So it's round 32 now. You're there 7 to 9.
2: Yes.
0: Maybe staying a little bit later. I know it's a school night.
2: I'm so conflicted because if they're on a tear and they're winning, I'm going to want to watch that. Yep. I'm going to want to see it.
1: Yeah.
2: So that's going to be tough. So I may be a little cross-eyed tomorrow.
0: So yeah, exactly. We'll see how Margaret sounds tomorrow morning. We'll know. I know. Well, you know, we're doing a neighborhood watch party. You know, one of my neighbor's house. We're going to watch.
2: How fun! Games, this is such a big game. You don't want to miss it.
0: I know, but I also have that internal clock that's like, you got to go.
2: Oh yeah. All of a sudden, I'm like,
1: shutting down.
0: So you get that tonight, and then obviously the big news we were just talking about. So it looks like Travis and Taylor are getting married. New York City, Madison Square Garden.
2: This weekend.
0: Which it does make sense. And you think, so the 100 people event tomorrow is going to be...
2: My theory is that's the wedding.
0: Yeah, not a rehearsal, but the wedding.
2: No, that's the wedding. Because wouldn't that seem more like what they would want for people to witness that event? It's not a concert.
0: No.
2: I think the next day, that 12-hour party is just party, like it's 1999
0: like
2: reception.
0: Celebration. Come celebrate our marriage.
2: Yeah.
0: Blah, blah, blah.
2: Yeah.
0: So you think about Taylor Swift. What does she do for work? She writes, right? She writes and sings, and she's beautiful. And then now there's Taylor. Travis, he's a football player.
2: Yeah.
0: So imagine his vows.
3: And now, an exclusive look at Travis Kelce as he writes vows for his upcoming wedding to Taylor Swift.
4: Dear Taylor, thank you for being the most hottest girl in my world. You are very nice and hot, too. Every day with you is like winning another Super Bowl because you are pretty and smell good, too, and friendly. And you know lots of stuff like words and books and probably history, too. I love how you are smart and cool and you sing good songs, too. You are so good with words and I promise that I will support you in all of your dreams. Unless your dreams are to make me eat spinach and kale because those things are yucky poo. I promise to always share my fries with you. Well, some of my fries. And I also promise to never ask if we are almost done shopping, even if I am getting tired of shopping and my feet get tired. And I can't wait to spend the rest of my life with you and eat lots of burgers and chicken wings together and kiss all the time. You are so hot and you make me want to be a better man because I love that you are hot. I love you and I hope you love me too. From Travis.
3: This has been Travis Kelce writing his wedding vows. Congratulations, Taylor and Travis, as you begin your new journey in life together.
4: Hey, anyone know how to spell the word hot?
1: Oh, God. Yes.
5: You're pretty and smart, too.
2: And hot. You're hot.
5: And you're nice.
2: And you know things like words.
5: And you're hot.
2: Wow.
0: 7:17 on New Hampshire in the morning.
2: That's beautiful.
0: Do with that what you will.
2: I'll take you,
0: Emily.
5: So far, an easy ride in Manchester this morning on 293 heading up to the Boat Junction. We are seeing delays on the side streets in Manchester by Queen City Ave and South Willow Street. And over in Bedford, lots of slowdowns on 101 getting onto the highway. Some construction on the Spalding Turnpike in Dover heading to the coast by Exit 9. And Henry Bridge Road is closed in Goffstown due to more construction just off Mass Road. It's looking like a 95-minute ride into Boston with heavy traffic in Chelmsford on Route 3 and 495 North by the Lowell Connector. And you're hitting the brakes on 95 South in Wakefield. That's the latest from the WZID Traffic Network.
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0: 95.7 WZID. So you got an extreme heat warning for today, tomorrow, and Friday.
1: Yes.
0: Right?
1: Right.
0: So 93 today, 101 tomorrow. That's breaking a record because the record's 94.
1: Yeah.
0: 101. You know what that means?
2: Man, it's hot out here.
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0: 95.7 WZID, New Hampshire in the morning. Here you go, Marga, Emily. Well, Marga just ripped the page off the calendar, got rid of June, threw that away.
1: Yep.
0: But what happened to the calendar? What's wrong with that calendar?
1: Something's wrong with the calendar. That's not a normal calendar.
0: No, it's a fiscal year calendar. So we don't have a
1: July. So July has been canceled.
0: July has been canceled for us. Yeah, we have a fiscal year calendar.
1: Does that mean we have the month off? The year is up.
0: So we can go home. The year's over.
1: Right.
0: Happy New Year.
1: Woo! But you know how people set New Year's resolutions?
2: Yes.
1: What about a half year resolution?
2: They could do that.
1: You know? It's kind of like your fresh start.
2: I'll do as well with those as I do with January's.
0: Throw them right out the window.
1: There we go.
0: Right out the window.
1: Yep.
0: Coming up here on New Hampshire in the Morning, you've heard of PTO, right?
1: Paid time off?
0: Yes. Yeah. How about PPTO? I'll explain coming up.
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5: Good morning. One person taken to the hospital with minor injuries after a multi-vehicle crash on Route 13 in Brookline Tuesday evening. One of the vehicles involved in the crash was a logging truck, which became heavily entrapped in live power lines. Eversource deactivated power in the area so the driver could be removed safely from the truck and taken to the hospital. No one else was hurt. Well, beaches in Seabrook and Hampton will remain open after testing found very low concentrations of bacteria after a sewage line ruptured in Massachusetts. New Hampshire environmental officials say no advisories will be posted for seacoast beaches after the water was tested on Monday. The New Hampshire Department of Environmental Services says they will keep testing through the holiday weekend and until repairs are complete in Haverhill, Massachusetts. And this year's FIFA World Cup is projected to be one of the largest sports betting events in U.S. history, according to the New Hampshire Lottery. With about two-thirds of the matches played, New Hampshire Lottery players have placed more than 400,000 bets, totaling more than $10 million. In sports, well, the U.S. men's national soccer team, Team USA, play their first knockout round match against Bosnia tonight. And the Red Sox lost to the Nationals yesterday 8-1. They play again this afternoon. First pitch at 1:35. 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Partly sunny, hot and humid today. Thunderstorms likely in the afternoon, high 93. Cloudy and humid this evening. Overnight thunderstorms still likely, low 75. And partly sunny tomorrow, still hot and humid with thunderstorms again, likely. High 101. It's already 74 degrees at WZID.
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0: 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There you go. All right, that's what a party in the USA sounds like.
2: Oh, yeah.
0: Fireworks, all that. And hopefully we have some fireworks after the game tonight.
2: Yes.
0: Team USA back in action. Margaret will be hosting the watch party.
2: Team USA, wear your red, white, and blue.
0: With our friends at Truly, hosting that party up at Buffalo Wild Wings, 7 to 9.
2: In Concord.
0: In Concord. Mm-hmm. All right, so you've heard of PTO.
2: Yes.
0: Paid time off.
2: Yeah.
0: So usually what happens when you get a job, full-time job, you take your job and they give you paid time off.
2: Yeah.
0: All right. After so many years, you get X amount of weeks off, right?
2: Yes.
0: What are we up to now? 4 weeks?
2: Yes. We're done.
0: That's it. There's no more after four.
2: We don't get more.
0: No more after four weeks. So we get 4 weeks.
2: Nope.
0: I only made last year 3. Sorry. And a couple of days. That was about it. I didn't even use my personal days.
2: Yep.
0: Oy, oy, oy. So now there are more companies that are trying to keep employees and going beyond to keep them, like getting paid while on vacation. How about having your boss foot the bill when you're on vacation?
2: Oh, yes, please.
3: That'd be amazing.
2: It's never going to happen, companies, but yes, please.
0: But some companies are doing paid time off.
2: Wow.
0: Growing number of companies, they're going the extra mile to not only offer paid time off, but subsidize your actual trip.
2: I'm going to Aruba, okay. Baby.
3: That sounds incredible.
2: Yeah.
0: So some companies, in order to keep the employees happy, that's what they're doing.
2: Huh. Wow.
0: So we'll give you a stipend of $7,000 for your vacation. So here you go.
2: That's nice. That would be lovely.
3: That's a plus.
0: So
2: that's a plus, what some plus.
0: That's what some companies do. I have no idea what the companies are.
2: Yeah, no.
0: It's not our business. I know that.
2: Mm-mm.
0: But, you know, it's obviously a business is probably in high tech or something.
2: Yeah.
3: Wow.
0: Finance.
2: That's a great incentive.
3: Mm-hmm. That really,
2: really
3: is.
0: Paid time off.
2: Yeah.
0: So, yeah, you get paid for it and we'll pay for your trip.
2: Okay.
0: Thanks. Where do I sign?
2: Please.
0: When do I start?
2: When? How?
3: Yeah. What do you need?
2: Get me there.
0: Paid for the trips. That's wild. Mm-hmm. I just saw that yesterday, and some companies are starting to do that. Other thing too, a lot of companies that started, you know, really heavily relying on AI. Mm-hmm. Guess what? They're bringing people back.
2: Oh,
0: AI is not quite working out.
2: Isn't that smart?
0: Well, here's the thing, though. Until they get it figured out, I'm sure. And then, okay, thanks for coming back. Bye-bye.
3: Yeah, I hope it's resolved it.
2: Oh, I really hope it's not a rubber band.
0: But I do hear what a lot of companies, the story I was just reading on our favorite thing there, Morning Brew, they were saying a lot of companies who do use AI the right way are hiring more people.
2: Good.
0: So there's good news.
3: That's good to know.
0: Mm-hmm.
2: Yeah.
0: So,
2: some promise anyway.
0: A little bit of promise out there, right?
2: We're very glass half full here on New Hampshire in the Morning.
0: By the way, we're all AI here on New Hampshire in the Morning, right? We're just, what, we're not?
2: I don't.
3: No.
0: Powered by AI.
2: No.
3: We're real.
2: No.
0: We're real. Yeah, I'm real.
2: They're real and they're fabulous.
0: Whoa. New Hampshire in the Morning she's talking about. Thank you very much.
2: Yes.
0: 744, getting around. How's the commute, Emily?
3: We're seeing volume picking up on the side streets around Manchester, especially by South Willow Street and Queen City Ave. And over in Bedford, you're slowing down on 101 getting onto the highway. Some construction in Goffstown causing slight delays. Henry Bridge Road is closed just off Mass Road. And heavy traffic down on Route 111 heading east into Windham. Once you're in Massachusetts, stop-and-go delays on Route 3 and 495 North in Chelmsford by exit 89, and you're hitting the brakes on 95 South in Wakefield from exit 57 down into Burlington. 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That's the latest from the WZID Traffic Network.
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2: Hot enough for you?
0: Yeah.
2: Oh, yeah.
0: Yeah. My sweat's sweating.
2: Yep. The average person, by the way, spends 45 hours a year talking about the weather.
0: Oh, yeah.
2: I believe that. 45 hours.
0: How do you start a conversation? Woof, hot one today.
3: Woof, I was going to say, that's something cold. Everyone can relate to. And
0: right.
2: Is it just
0: about
2: a New England thing, or is this
0: everybody?
2: Everybody
0: thing.
2: Always
0: worldwide,
2: talk about the weather.
0: All right. Yeah, well. Sitting there, hot one today. I can smell you.
3: Don't forget that deodorant.
2: Smell you later.
0: Yeah.
2: All right, 45 hours a year.
10: Yeah.
2: Well, the TSA officers got quite the surprise at Indianapolis Airport when they found hidden in a jar of peanut butter two smoke grenades.
0: Oh.
3: Wow.
2: The passenger set off the alarms before an explosive specialist was called in to remove them.
0: Wait a minute now. First of all, you can't have peanut butter like that in a jar because
2: right?
0: It's too big, right?
2: Mm-hmm.
0: Enough grenades, I mean, obviously. So why would they do that?
2: Because his friend told him that he could get the grenades through security if he put them in the peanut butter jar. His friend.
0: That is not a friend, I'll tell you that right now.
3: No.
2: Hey, I got a great idea. Try this.
0: All right, so we're not I, and what'd you say? We're not AI.
2: We're not AI.
0: Yeah, so we're what?
18: They're real, and they're spectacular.
0: New Hampshire in the morning.
18: They're real, and they're spectacular.
0: Cool.

0: 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I guess we'll be your cooling station for the next few days. Right?
1: Yeah.
2: Oh, yeah.
0: The kiddie pool is ready. Mark is filling it as we speak.
1: Got it. Can't wait.
0: New Hampshire of the morning.
1: Get my toes in there.
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0: 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And according to Margula, I was reading spectacular. According to Marga, coffee is just kicking in, people.
1: Wow. Clearly. Wow.
2: I mean, I've had some nicknames, but wow.
0: Because we are not AI. We are. Hello.
3: They're real and they're spectacular.
0: New Hampshire in the morning, everybody.
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3: Good morning. Beaches in Seabrook and Hampton will remain open after testing found very low concentrations of bacteria after a sewage line ruptured in Massachusetts. New Hampshire environmental officials say no advisories will be posted for Seacoast beaches after the water was tested Monday. As many as 12 beaches were closed in Massachusetts when that sewage line ruptured Friday near the main pumping station for Haverhill, Massachusetts. The New Hampshire Department of Environmental Services says they will keep testing through the holiday weekend and until repairs are complete in Haverhill. One person taken to the hospital with minor injuries after a multi-vehicle crash on Route 13 in Brookline Tuesday. One of the vehicles involved in the crash was a logging truck, which became heavily entrapped in live power lines. Eversource deactivated power in the area so the driver could be removed from the truck and taken to the hospital. No one else was hurt. This year's FIFA World Cup projected to be one of the largest sports betting events in U.S. history, according to the New Hampshire Lottery. With about two-thirds of the matches played, New Hampshire Lottery players have placed more than 400,000 bets, totaling more than $10 million. In sports, Red Sox lost to the Nationals 8-1. They play again this afternoon at 1:35, and the U.S. men's national soccer team plays its first knockout round match against Bosnia tonight. 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Partly sunny and hot with a thunderstorm likely this afternoon. High 93 degrees. Cloudy and humid this evening. Thunderstorms still possible overnight. Low 75 degrees. And partly sunny tomorrow. Hot and humid again. Thunderstorms likely. A high of 101. 74 degrees at WZID.
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9: Wednesday, July 1st, 1st of the month.
8: Bunny.
9: Get all your little rituals out for the first of the month.
8: Bunny.
10: Fuzzy feet.
8: Oh, are you jumping like a bunny?
9: No, top on 1 foot day.
8: Oh.
9: For me.
8: Okay.
10: Oh.
9: Hey,
8: for you.
9: It's got to be my left foot, though, not my right foot.
10: Okay, good.
9: Right foot throws everything off.
10: I can't have that.
9: It's Postal Workers Day today. We salute you, especially
10: yes,
9: on this hot day. I'm going to leave you a cold bottle of water strapped to the mailbox.
8: We appreciate you.
9: Or I can just spray the hose at you if you want that, too.
10: Oh.
9: Cool you right off as you go by.
8: Whatever.
9: Like,
8: yeah.
9: Like a cooling station, you know, misting station.
8: Happy hump day. Okay.
9: When Wayne drives by later today, I'll ask him what he prefers. But
8: I'm sure he'll love it.
10: Yeah, just not while he's holding the mail.
8: Yeah.
9: First day of the second half of the year, that would be today.
8: Ugh.
9: There you go. Oh, yeah.
8: Quarterly report
9: the
8: time.
9: Quarterly report. Sorry about that. Well, your fiscal year is up.
8: Mm-hmm.
9: And it's Chicken Wing Day.
11: Chicken wing, hot dog and pepperoni.
8: The dance.
11: Chicken and macaroni, chilling with my homies. Chicken
8: wing, the groovy chicken
11: wing, hot dog and pepperoni. Chicken and macaroni.
9: Airs your armpits out while you're doing this.
10: It's
9: on a nice hot day like this today.
10: Perfect.
8: Yeah, good timing.
9: I feel refreshed after that. Thank you very much. And our own chicken wing will be at Buffalo Wild Wings tonight. Having a big old party with Truly.
8: That's right, 7-9.
9: World Cup soccer.
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0: 97WCID. We're here to remind you who we are.
1: New Hampshire right. In the morning, Yale, Marga, Emily.
2: In the
1: we do cross state lines, though, just so you know.
2: Yes, we do.
1: Vermont, we're fine with mm-hmm. Maine, yep, Massachusetts. Get right in there. We get right in there.
2: Oh, that's right.
1: 8:13. A couple of hot days on the way for a couple, a few. Good luck on the beach if you're going. You're going to have to stay on the beach in certain places.
2: In Massachusetts.
1: Well, right on the border.
2: Yeah.
1: Salisbury.
3: Yes.
1: You've been closed.
3: Mm-hmm. Unfortunately.
2: Mm-hmm. Hampton, you've been cleared. You've been cleared. Yeah.
1: Saw the people swimming in the water and they were sampling the water there. I'm like, yeah, if you're sampling the water and I'm in it, I'm probably not.
2: Right. Well.
1: Probably not a good idea.
3: Just take a nice long shower when you get home.
1: You better shower before you even get in your car to leave.
2: Well, that's you, Neil.
1: Of course.
3: Bring soap to the beach.
1: Change of clothes. Yeah. Oh, yeah.
2: Wow.
1: Exactly.
2: Neil's really having that effect on you now.
1: Sure. You're welcome. You're welcome. You're welcome very much.
0: Mm-hmm. Right, oh, my gosh.
4: Oh, quiz time.
2: The wow. first one of the quarter of the
3: Seriously.
2: Third quarter.
1: Third quarter is here.
3: Okay.
1: Are you smarter than a fifth grader? You guys will awesome on this test. I know you. You will do awesome.
2: Sets us up for failure every time.
3: Seriously.
1: Emily, if you're planning a vacation to Acapulco, what country will you be visiting?
3: Acapulco.
1: That's what I said. Acapulco. A-C-A-P-U-L-C-O. Acapulco. Where are we going? I'm going to give you a multiple guess.
3: Yes, please.
1: Is it A, Aruba, B, Mexico, or C, Jamaica?
3: Mexico.
1: It is Mexico.
3: Yay! Thank
2: Atta
3: you
2: girl.
3: For that multiple choice.
2: That's nice.
3: That is very nice.
1: Marga, mm-hmm. how many black and white keys are there on a piano? Hello?
2: 104. Is it 54?
5: Nope.
1: I'll give you a multiple choice. Here we go. Ready? How many black and white keys are there on a piano? Are there 48, 88, or 98?
2: 88.
1: Very good.
3: Wow. Yep. Nice.
1: Yeah, I mean, that's the second time around. So. Yeah. Right, here we go.
3: That still counts.
2: Thanks.
1: What, Emily.
3: That still counts.
1: What famous American poet wrote the classic poem, Paul Revere's Ride? Was it A, Robert Louis Stevenson, B, Henry Wadsworth Longfellow, or C, Walt Whitman?
3: B.
1: Very good. Longfellow.
2: There you
5: yep.
2: go.
5: Yep.
3: Thank you.
1: Did you know that?
3: School did yes, something for me.
2: I had to memorize that poem.
1: How does it go?
2: Had to, long time ago.
1: How'd it go?
3: It's not there anymore in the archive. Oh.
1: Was that the wonderful By Land, Too, If By Sea?
2: Yeah, about the midnight ride of Paul Revere.
1: Mm-hmm.
2: It'll come to me.
1: Longfellow.
2: You're going to have to give me a second.
1: Which of the following moves?
2: Gather my children and you shall hear about the midnight ride of Paul Revere.
1: Wow. I can hear the can you hear the cog spinning there?
2: Still can.
1: It's all right. Here's your next question while you think about it. Which of the following moves more slowly over land? A glacier, an ice shelf, or an iceberg?
5: Hello?
3: She's thinking.
5: Hello?
2: Wait, is that for you or for me?
3: Oh, I don't know.
1: It's for you, Margaret.
2: Oh, okay. Glacier.
1: Yeah.
3: Yes, that was... Yes, we're nailing it.
6: Yum, yum.
1: You did
3: this second
1: job.
3: Year,
1: you guys are
3: the second half of the year isn't ready for us. These pop quizzes,
1: started
3: summer school is great.
1: Fire.
3: Yeah, we're really working hard.
2: Woo.
1: This is my children you shall hear.
2: Listen, my child. See, I
3: of
2: gather.
3: The midnight ride of Paul Revere.
2: See, I remember the first two lines.
3: On the 18th of April in 75, hardly a man is now alive. Who remembers that famous day and year? For the full text of the poem, you can visit this website. I wasn't allowed to read the rest.
1: All right, Emily, how's the commute?
3: Volume is picking up in Manchester by South Willow Street and on 293 up towards the Hooks and Tolls. And in Bedford, a few delays on 101 getting onto the highway. Some construction in Goffstown causing slight delays. Henry Bridge Road is closed just off Mass Road. And at the state line, a pretty serious crash going on in Littleton on 495 North. We're seeing heavy traffic by exit 79. Both left lanes are closed. It's about an 85-minute commute into Boston with stop-and-go delays on Route 3 and 495 North in Chelmsford by exit 89. And you're hitting the brakes on 95 South in Wakefield by exit 57. That's the latest from the WZID Traffic Network.
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0: 95.7 WZID. I'm sure he will be present and accounted for at Taylor Swift and Travis Kelce's wedding.
1: Oh, yeah.
2: Absolutely.
0: Mm-hmm. So what is it? Stevie Nicks and Tim McGraw?
1: That's performing? That was one of the wedding one of the rumors.
0: All the events are supposed to start tomorrow. An event tomorrow at 6, and then on Friday,
1: yeah,
0: a 12-hour bash at Madison Square Garden.
1: Which I think, again, the 100 people event, mm-hmm. as we're calling it, I think mm-hmm. that's going to be the actual wedding. Yep.
0: So then afterwards, when they're done with that, they're going to head over to where they do the Coney Park, Coney Island.
1: Yes.
0: They're all going to see Joey Chestnut. Do the hot dog eating
1: that.
0: Contest.
1: Yeah. Yep. That sounds... Ugh.
0: What a way to start your honeymoon off, right?
1: Right?
0: What a great way. You had asked, you wondered how... Travis Kelce prepares for his wedding. No, how Joey Chestnut prepares
1: for his contest.
0: Contest, you ready? Joey says he's begun preparing by burping and stretching his stomach.
1: How do you do that?
0: Also does stretches and yoga and burping exercises to get his stomach loose and stretching after sleeping. So a lot of stretching involved.
1: Hmm. I have thought about stretching every single muscle of my body, but never my organs.
2: Right? How do you
0: stretch your stomach?
1: Right. By
0: well, you
1: burping.
0: Work at Stretch Lab.
1: By
0: Come
1: burping.
0: On.
2: I know.
0: Well,
2: I think maybe like
0: exercises.
2: The cobra.
0: Yeah,
2: you know,
0: see?
2: When you're laying
0: right,
2: flat.
0: Yeah,
2: and,
0: there you go.
1: But
0: that's
1: isn't that for, that's your abdomen.
2: Yeah.
0: Well, that's not where your stomach
1: but
0: is.
1: It's still abdominal muscles.
2: Stretching that area.
0: Yeah.
1: I guess it stretches your organs
0: and
1: too.
0: And I want to say they drink water, lots of it.
1: Yeah.
0: And, you know, stretch it out that way.
1: Okay. There's got to be something like that.
0: Hmm. Anyway, he's going to probably win again and get another belt. Not 2 years ago they banned him because he was promoting a meatless
1: yes.
0: hot dog.
1: Yeah. beyond whatever yep. it was.
2: It does say the cobra stretch will stretch your stomach.
0: There you
1: okay.
0: go. See?
1: All right.
2: And the cat cow, an exercise ball.
0: And after he recovers from eating probably 75 hot dogs. In 10 minutes.
1: Ugh.
0: I don't know how they do it. After he recovers from that, he'll be here on the 11th at the casino.
1: That's right. The Brook.
2: The Brook.
0: The Brook over in Seabrook. There you go.
1: Mm-hmm.
0: So,
1: that
0: go
1: is
0: see
1: something
0: him eat wings that day.
1: I don't want to watch. I cannot watch it. No.
0: Listen, as a participant in a food eating competition, it becomes a frenzy. And I knew I wasn't going to win, mm-hmm. but you're in it to win.
1: Yeah,
0: it.
1: You get the adrenaline.
0: I just went, how many can I do? And Donna's like, stop. She was not. She wasn't cheering me on. She's telling me stop. I want to go out somewhere to lunch after this. I don't want you to fill up on those
2: stop.
0: Clam cakes.
2: Yeah, no.
0: Stop. Just stop.
2: Right, then you get competitive.
0: Right. That's what I'm saying. You're taking the competitive juices out.
1: Yep.
0: There's no way I was winning because I was on my third and the guy next to me was on his tenth.
1: Yeah. But that you know what? That guy did you a favor because you were going to have a tummy ache.
0: Oh, yeah. Mm. We still went out to lunch anyway.
3: Be part of the fun. 603-666-0957.
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3: Good morning. One person taken to the hospital with minor injuries after a multi-vehicle crash on Route 13 in Brookline Tuesday evening. One of the vehicles involved in the crash was a logging truck, which became heavily entrapped in live power lines. Eversource deactivated power in the area so the driver could be removed safely from the truck and taken to the hospital. No one else was hurt. Well, beaches in Seabrook and Hampton will remain open after testing found very low concentrations of bacteria after a sewage line ruptured in Massachusetts. New Hampshire environmental officials say no advisories will be posted for seacoast beaches after the water was tested on Monday. The New Hampshire Department of Environmental Services says they will keep testing through the holiday weekend and until repairs are complete in Haverhill, Massachusetts. And this year's FIFA World Cup is projected to be one of the largest sports betting events in U.S. history, according to the New Hampshire Lottery. With about two-thirds of the matches played, New Hampshire Lottery players have placed more than 400,000 bets, totaling more than $10 million. In sports, well, the U.S. men's national soccer team, Team USA, play their first knockout round match against Bosnia tonight. And the Red Sox lost to the Nationals yesterday 8-1. They play again this afternoon. First pitch at 1:35. 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Partly sunny, hot and humid today. Thunderstorms likely in the afternoon, high 93. Cloudy and humid this evening. Overnight thunderstorms still likely, low 75. And partly sunny tomorrow, still hot and humid with thunderstorms again, likely high 101. 75 degrees at WZID.
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4: 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Whose bloomers are those?

0: Shut the door. 95.7 WZID. It's New Hampshire in the morning. Neil, Margaret, Emily. Working our way towards a holiday weekend, right?
1: Yes.
0: July. Lots of fireworks displays. Lots of celebrations. America turns 250.
1: Yeah. 250.
0: 250 years old.
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0: 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You can't fight the moonlight, you know.
1: No. You can't.
0: And the full moon. Well, I don't know about you, but we just had a full moon. Was it Monday?
2: We sure did.
0: Clearly. The dreams?
2: Wacky.
1: Yeah, let's just say Santa was in one of my dreams.
0: Santa?
1: Santa.
2: Me too.
1: Really?
2: Yeah.
1: Maybe it's because we were just at the halfway to Christmas.
2: Well, maybe it was because you told me about your dream and then it was on my mind. Although we both saw Santa at the same time.
1: Oh, we did.
2: At the Fisher Cats game. Mm-hmm. So maybe it was just in the back of my head and then you had the, oh boy.
0: So anyway, there you go. So yeah, so, you can't fight the full moon.
1: Mm-hmm.
0: You tried, but you can't. Mm-hmm. New Hampshire in the morning here on 95.7 WZID. So we are going to catch up with Wolfman from the Clark's Bears.
2: Yeah.
0: And Wolfman, the old goat.
2: Scram the old goat.
0: He's agreed to use technology and talk to us.
2: Yes.
0: Via telephone.
2: Right.
0: Okay.
2: But it's because he's very happy about the 250th anniversary of our country.
0: Happy about that. And so he agreed. You put up questions.
2: Yes.
0: On the Facebook page. You still can do that too.
2: Yep.
0: There's a link at WZID.com to get you up there. And questions, we will ask them to Wolfie.
2: We sure will.
0: And then next week, we'll have four packs of tickets to Clark's Bears. You can go yell at the old goat.
2: Yeah,
1: you can.
2: You sure
1: get that anger out.
0: There you go. Get the
2: scram, you old goat.
0: Scram, you old goat. Get out. Get out, Mr. Goat. Mr. Goat.
2: He's and happy goat. Fourth.
0: No yeah. Anyway, a lot of questions for him, so some good questions coming up. Going to be hot the next few days. Come to the beaches in New Hampshire. We're open.
2: We're open.
0: We're Thank open. Goodness.
2: Come to our beaches.
0: We're open. Be nice to everybody. Leave plenty of room.
2: Yep.
0: Don't play your music too loud. Nope. You can play your music, but, you know, remember there are other people that want to, you know, hang out on the beach too.
2: Mm-hmm.
0: But, 101 degrees is predicted for tomorrow.
2: Yes.
0: 101 degrees.
2: And that will be, if we hit that, it will be a record breaker.
0: So the record was 94.
2: Mm-hmm.
0: For July, tomorrow's what, the 2nd, right? July 2nd.
2: I know, today I just had to look. July, I'm screwing up my days already.
0: It's already July, second half of the year is here. So the record is 94.
2: Okay. Mm.
0: Now, I moved here from Massachusetts. I live down by the South Coast, right next to Cape Cod is where I used to live. And I always would come up here to ski.
2: Yeah.
0: Winter time. Never really spent much time here in the summer. I did do some kayaking trips or whatever.
2: Yeah.
0: But never really did.
2: I wouldn't think you would have as part of being part of the Cape.
0: Being Cape Cod, right? You know, we went to the beaches there.
2: We're already there.
0: Come up here for that, or the mountains or the lakes. It just was us.
2: Yeah.
0: And so my first summer here, 2014, I came this time of year. So I've been here now 13 years. And I, 14 years. I'm going on my 13th year. 12 years going on my 13th year. Anyway, I expect it to be a lot cooler than it was, you know, in the city and stuff. And no, it was the first day was 95 degrees.
2: You thought by crossing the border into New Hampshire that we were immediately ice cold?
0: That much further north, whatever. I was naive.
2: Wrong-o.
0: Play the button. Wrong-o is right-o,
2: yeah. Play the button.
0: What, this one?
3: Boy, are you dumb.
2: Yep.
0: Dumb, I just assumed because I was used to the winter. I came up here for the snow, right?
2: Yeah,
1: never assume you know the weather in New Hampshire.
2: Snow in the summer, too?
0: I quote our old friend Joe, because when I first moved here, he said, we have two seasons here in New Hampshire. We have 4th of July and winter.
1: Yep, and that is ringing true.
2: Sometimes it feels like that, but not this week.
0: No. 101 degrees possibly.
2: It'll last a little bit longer.
0: But I always thought it might just be a little bit cooler. I'm like, wow, I didn't think it got this hot. Wow, is it hot? Oh my God.
2: You're a goober.
0: Well, I didn't know it for. I really didn't pay attention to it. That's why. That's what I'm saying.
2: Mm-hmm.
0: Now I pay attention to it.
2: Yeah, you do.
1: Oh, yeah.
0: It's steamy here in Manchester. Gonna get steamier. How's the ride?
1: There's been an accident on Bridge Street that's slowing you down over by Pine Street in Manchester, and we're seeing volume picking up by South Willow Street and on 293 up towards the Hooksett Tolls. Some construction in Goffstown by Henry Bridge Road is closed just off Mass Road. And at the state line, there's been a crash in Littleton on 495 North, slowing you down by exit 79. Once you're in Massachusetts, you're slowing down on 95 South in Lexington down to Waltham. And further up in Linfield, the north and southbound off-ramps are closed due to paving work going on by exit 59. 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That's the latest from the WZID Traffic Network.
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5: 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In lakes and ponds, they often hold in deeper spots. 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
10: 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Well, Elton John has signed a mega deal to be a hologram.
11: Hologram?
12: Oh.
10: Yeah. So he's going to have a Las Vegas residency at the Hard Rock Hotel, but it's going to be an immersive experience that has Elton as a hologram.
11: I like that because he doesn't have to do any of the work and gets paid for it.
10: Well,
11: good for him.
10: He'll have to do one show. But
11: a lot of people around this building. Huh. I'm sorry, what? Kidding.
10: Taylor and Travis Yeah, they're getting married.
12: Finally.
10: Madison Square Garden. I can't wait.
12: Finally.
11: No. Oh, my gosh. Make it stop.
10: So they will not have a red carpet experience. They're going to have a purple carpet, which was rolled out yesterday. Obviously, matching Taylor's lavender haze vibe.
12: Of course.
11: I wonder if Travis has anything to do with this wedding.
10: He's going to
11: just show up.
10: Of course he does, Neil. And then a massive castle is being built inside Madison Square Garden. I guess they're going to sort of have a fairy tale garden theme, which follows along with their engagement pictures and stuff like that, right?
11: So this is a two-day event, what, Thursday and Friday, right?
10: Yes. Okay. I think the wedding's Thursday night.
11: Okay, so you think so there's 100 people there, and then there's 1,000 people invited to the Friday
10: to the 12-hour party.
12: Ooh, extravaganza.
11: There we go. I wonder what their going away outfit's going to look like.

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6: There's an extreme heat warning in effect for today with a thunderstorm possible this morning. And then some sun and clouds later today, high of 93. Overnight, we don't get much relief. There could be a thunderstorm, low 75. Tomorrow, partly sunny, hot, thunderstorms possible, high 101. We're at 81 here in the Mill Yard, cooling things off with Madonna. Another long set of today's best.

0: 95.7 WZID. On the way for you, another 30 minutes of today's best music. We get it started with Taylor Swift from the Toy Story 5 soundtrack. I knew it. I knew you. That's on the way. Yeah, I guess everything's out about the wedding. So it's a 12-hour party Friday into Saturday morning. How cool is that? Hey, later on today, speaking of cool, Team USA back in action. World Cup action. Marga is hosting a party, a watch party tonight up in Concord along with our friends from Truly. She'll be at Buffalo Wild Wings as Team USA takes on Bosnia. Knockout round of 32. This is a must win. Otherwise, you're going home. All right. So more details at WZID.com about our watch parties. 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

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Hi, I'm Tiffany, the new voice that you're hearing. You'll hear that New England accent slipping in. Happy to be here with you at work.

0: Lewis, wrapping up 30 minutes of today's best music on 95.7 WZID. Just one of the best summer videos from the 80s. Hi, I'm Tiffany. So happy to be with you at work. As a native New Englander from Massachusetts, New Hampshire was always my happy place, and I'm so looking forward to getting to know you and spending our work days together. The goal is to just get through the workday as fast as possible and have as much fun as you can doing it. 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
7: Partly sunny and hot with a thunderstorm likely this afternoon, high 93 degrees. Cloudy and humid this evening, a thunderstorm possible overnight and a low of 75. Partly sunny tomorrow, hot and humid again. Thunderstorms likely and a high of 101 degrees. That's the latest from the WZID New Hampshire weather watch.

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0: 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You really dread taking your dog out for a walk in this heat because you're worried about their poor little paws. Have you heard about the palm test where you take your palm and you put it on the asphalt for 7 seconds? If your hand gets burned, so will their paws. So then you got to delicately pick them up and bring them over to the grass. Just one more thing to do in this heat. Chain Smokers kicking off 30 minutes of today's best music next.
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0: 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Tonight, you can feel all of that World Cup energy that everybody's loving because it's more about the fans and what's happening in the stands with the chants. Marga from WZID's New Hampshire in the Morning is going to be your host tonight for that kind of fun. 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
16: Partly sunny and hot with a thunderstorm likely this afternoon, high 93 degrees. Cloudy and humid this evening, a thunderstorm possible overnight and a low of 75. Partly sunny tomorrow, hot and humid again. Thunderstorms likely and a high of 101 degrees. That's the latest from the WZID New Hampshire weather watch.

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0: 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Are you rethinking your fourth plans between the sewage leak in the Merrimack? They are testing the water at the beaches and you've got this intense heat. It has us thinking the official party location should really be somebody's living room.
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3: Partly sunny and hot with a thunderstorm likely this afternoon, high 93 degrees. Cloudy and humid this evening, a thunderstorm possible overnight and a low of 75. Partly sunny tomorrow, hot and humid again. Thunderstorms likely and a high of 101 degrees. That's the latest from the WZID New Hampshire weather watch.

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0: 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When you reach that point in your relationship, when you need some words of wisdom, Delilah has seen and heard it all, starting at 7 o'clock tonight, 888-6-DELILAH. 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Richard Marx and Sia coming up in 30 minutes of music next.
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0: 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Hi, I'm Tiffany. 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
2: Now, your exclusive WZID New Hampshire weather watch from Eastside Plaza.
3: Partly sunny and hot with a thunderstorm likely this afternoon, high 93 degrees. Cloudy and humid this evening, a thunderstorm possible overnight and a low of 75. Partly sunny tomorrow, hot and humid again. Thunderstorms likely and a high of 101 degrees. That's the latest from the WZID New Hampshire weather watch.

0: 95.7 WZID, today's best music. Hi, I'm Tiffany, new to WZID, but as a native New Englander who spent summers up in the White Mountains, New Hampshire is always like coming home, so I'm so happy to spend your workday with you. Down in New York, really huge week, possibly for Taylor Swift. The rumors are really strong, so she's going to be kicking off your 30 minutes of music next.
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2: 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Pat's Peak not only offers skiing, but an Oktoberfest celebration and the springtime pond skim. And it is the only Henniker on Earth.
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0: 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Between the sewage that's flowing into the Merrimack and you've got the heat wave, we're 1 degree away from replacing backyard barbecues with some couch cushions and some central air. 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
2: Partly sunny and hot with a thunderstorm likely this afternoon, high 93 degrees. Cloudy and humid this evening, a thunderstorm possible overnight and a low of 75. Partly sunny tomorrow, hot and humid again. Thunderstorms likely and a high of 101 degrees. That's the latest from the WZID New Hampshire weather watch.

0: 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You are watching all of the energy of the World Cup. 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

0: Culture of U.S. Soccer is teamed up with 95.7 WZID for fun World Cup watch parties at local bars and restaurants. Hi, this is Margaret from WZID. 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
1: 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the U.S. You know, happiness in the small moments, this little thing I do on my show, I talk about something little and fun that happened, and I have the perfect one to share with you coming up in just a little while. Also, a check with Peggy on traffic coming up.

0: 95.7 WZID, today's best music with Jim Ryan and Peggy James, 20 past 3 o'clock. Peggy, I do this thing called happiness in the small moments. Have you heard me do this on the air?
1: I absolutely have. I've heard, I've seen, and just heard your small moments singing along to Adele. You hit that note pretty well, I've got to say.
0: I am fantastic. I mean, really. I should share with the people, but I'm going to spare you from that. So, my happiness in the small moment, it came yesterday, and I was eating Chinese food, and I opened the fortune cookie. You know what it said?
1: No, tell me.
0: I sent this to friends and they didn't believe me. They thought it was AI. They says, happiness will be found in the little things. That's it.
1: Okay. Wow.
0: It knew.
1: Okay. So now do you have to change the title to happiness in the little things? And
0: No, I'm allowing poetic license to the fortune cookie people. So that should be okay. So yeah. In a little while, I'm going to ask you what your happiness in the small moment is. If you have one now, we can share it. If you want to think about it, we could do that. It's totally up to you.
1: It's for today, you mean?
0: Yeah.
1: I'll wait. I'll share later.
0: Okay, good.
1: I have one, but let me form it for you.
0: All right. It may not have happened yet. Maybe it'll happen after we, stop talking. We don't know. So we'll.
1: A lot of people will be happy when I stop talking.
0: Come on. No. We'll get a weather traffic check rather with you in just about a half hour. A weather check in about 5 minutes, and we'll check back in and see what your happiness in the small moments is today. I'm psyched.
1: All right.
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3: We are under an extreme heat advisory until 8 p.m. Friday. Clear to partly cloudy skies tonight. A chance for a stray shower or thunderstorm, and a low only dropping to 76. Tomorrow will be hot and humid with a light breeze. It's not going to help cool us off very much. A high temperature of 101. Tomorrow night, mainly clear, cooling down to 78. And Friday, still breezy, just a few degrees cooler with a high of 98. It'll be a mix of sun and clouds, with a chance for showers or a thunderstorm. I'm Peggy James. That's the latest WZID New Hampshire Weather Watch.

0: 95.7 WZID, today's best music with Jim and Peg, Cindy Lauper. Hey, you know about the Great Job Reward, Peg? You ever heard of this thing we do?
1: I think I've heard of it once in a while, yeah. Pretty much every Friday, right?
0: Once or twice. So, yes. The way it works is if you nominate your workplace and we think that you guys do a great job, you win free pizza and food from 900 Degrees in Manchester, and you get the honor of being the Great Job Reward winner. So.
1: Yeah, it's simple. It's totally free to enter, so why not put your name? You can't win if you don't enter, right? You just tell us who you are, where you work, and then every Friday we have a new winner, and you get that delicious lunch for 10 from 900 Degrees. As you mentioned, they've got great wood-fired pizza, too. And our latest winner, which was last Friday, is Miriam from Bayada in Manchester. So congratulations to her and her coworkers.
0: Congratulations, Miriam. You enjoy some nice food from 900 Degrees. So you can sign up for the Great Job Reward at WZID.com. While you do that,

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1: Yes.
0: And Peggy, what do you got for traffic?
1: Yeah, we had that accident on 93 southbound in Concord, and they were being told it has cleared, but still some backups for you as you make your way from pretty much exit 17 down to 15, getting through Concord there. A little bit busy on the northbound side as well. 202 going east from Concord through Chichester and Epsom is a busy spot for you, and we have heavy delays on the Everett Turnpike through Nashua and Merrimack. Also, out on the seacoast, Portsmouth 95 north is stop and go, especially as you're approaching the Spalding Turnpike exits. I'm Peggy James. That's the latest from the WZID Traffic Network.
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0: 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All right, Peggy, what is your happiness in the small moment? We talked about it earlier. You were going to give it some thought, and you were going to let us know.
1: There are a few, but you know what? This is going to sound like, are you kidding me? That's all? Because it's everyone's happiness. But for me, it's unusual. I don't eat ice cream. I'm not a big ice cream person. I can pass it up. But I had some ice cream last night, and it was this Edie's Caramel Swirl Delight something or other. And it was just like heaven. It was so good. I was like, I don't want to be eating all the time, but it was heavenly. It was wonderful. So that was my happiness in the small moment within the past 24 hours.
0: I mean, that's kind of a perfect example because it's one of those things where the whole reason I do this, it's kind of my version of stop and smell the roses. Like we overlook a lot of good stuff that happens throughout the day. And that's like a perfect one. You enjoyed ice cream that you don't usually eat. You know? Mm-hmm.
1: Yeah, and of course the weather is perfect for it as well. You got to eat it quickly. But yeah, it was just, I treated myself and it was like, oh, this is good. I just don't want to make it an every day, every hour, all the time habit, you know?
0: Were you eating it on a cone? Was it running down your hand?
1: No, I didn't go for the cone. I just went with the bowl and spoon. That was all I needed. That was good.
0: Yeah, you got to do that when it's this hot outside. It's no fun eating an ice cream cone when it's, you know, halfway down your arm or whatever. But
1: yeah, unless you're Neil White and he had ice cream cones for breakfast. Apparently, if you saw his video on our Facebook page, WZID Manchester, he made quite a mess of himself. By the way, speaking of such things, if you ever want to call us and complain about how messy they are in the morning, you can reach us on the Shaheen and Gordon studio line at 603-666-0957. That's also great for giving us some traffic updates. And right now, we've got heavy traffic stop and go. There's an accident being reported on the Everett Turnpike northbound. This is just after exit 11, Continental Boulevard. We've got stop and go traffic back to exit 7. Also, we have Route 1 bypass in Portsmouth, northbound between Middle Road and Portsmouth. Traffic circles stop and go there. And on the southbound side of 293, coming down from the Manchester Mill Yard towards Bedford, it's heavy. 101 West going into Bedford, you're backed up at Route 114. And coming up from Massachusetts, it's slow now on Route 3 northbound, getting through Tingsboro up to the state line. 93 has the typical volume. And Peggy James, that's the latest from the WZID Traffic Network.
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5: We are under an extreme heat advisory until 8 p.m. Friday. Clear to partly cloudy skies tonight, a chance for a stray shower or thunderstorm, and a low only dropping to 76. Tomorrow will be hot and humid with a light breeze that's not going to help cool us off very much, a high temperature of 101. Tomorrow night, mainly clear, cooling down to 78, and Friday still breezy, just a few degrees cooler with a high of 98. It'll be a mix of sun and clouds with a chance for showers or a thunderstorm. I'm Peggy James. That's the latest WZID New Hampshire Weather Watch.

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1: Okay.
0: What was that the theme song to?
1: My life. I don't know. What was it?
0: Bosom Buddies. Remember that show with Tom Hanks?
1: Oh, I do remember that. I didn't watch it a lot. I think my husband was a big fan of that show. But okay, I didn't realize that. How did I not know that? Thank you for enlightening me.
0: It's been a while. I mean, the show was on, what was it, 35, 40 years ago? So
1: yeah, my memory's not so great.
0: We'll get a pass. So we've been doing these World Cup watch parties with Truly Beverages, and they've been so much fun. I've hosted a couple. Marga's doing one. Emily's got a couple, Neil. And the next one is tonight. Peggy, where is that going to be happening?
1: That's happening in Concord. It's at Buffalo Wild Wings in Concord. And Mark is going to be there from 7 till 9. And this is a big one because it's Team USA taking on Bosnia-Herzegovina in the knockout round of 32. So, kickoff is at 8 o'clock. Is that what they call it in soccer? They always change the wording. You know what I mean? It's not a field. It's a pitch. We've got to remember that. It's not a game. It's a match. So
0: I'm so bad at that. Yeah.
1: Do they call it a kickoff? Either way, the game starts around 8 o'clock tonight. And Mark is going to be there with prizes and giveaways from Truly. So stop by and see her and enjoy those great wings, too, at Buffalo Wild Wings. Love that.
0: We had this great moment at the last one that I hosted where this woman came up, and she was from the UK. She had a British accent. And so she started talking about football, you know, U.S. football versus football in England. And she was like, let's get everybody to call it football. And the whole bar was silent. Nobody wants to give up their football here in America.
1: Yeah, we'd have to come up with a better name. It would just be too confusing. Just we'll handle it through the rest of the World Cup, and then we'll go back to calling it soccer. How about that?
0: That sounds good, yeah.
1: All right now, handling your ride home. It's still tough getting through the Everett Turnpike northbound in Merrimack. Had an accident in the area of exit 11, and that's been causing some delays all the way back to exit 7, really just crawling. So, yeah, use a little patience. Once you're north of, it looks like exit 11, you are back on the gas. Further north in Concord, 93 starts to get sluggish just before the 89 split in Bow up to exit 14. Seeing a few southbound delays there also. 101 west going into Bedford, that's busy at Route 114. And coming up from Massachusetts, a little bit sluggish getting through Tingsboro across the state line to Nashua. 495 north as you make your way through Lawrence, that's also packed in. 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I'm Peggy James. That's the latest from the WZID Traffic Network.
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5: So we're doing the Oh Wow song at 5 today, which is a nice little treat. So today is International Reggae Day, and you can't think of reggae without thinking of this guy. This is perfect for the weather out there today, isn't it? 93 degrees in the Mill Yard. Just sit back, chill with Bob Marley. It's the Oh Wow song at 5. 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

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Her hips don't lie, and this is a great song to get into the, well, the weekend's not really here, but today's technically like a Thursday, because tomorrow, last day of the week for most of us, Shaboozy and the Bar Song, Get a Little Tipsy, ZID.

0: Goo Dolls on 95.7 WZID, today's best music. I'm a little bit thrown off, Peg, because we have Friday off. A lot of people do. Mm-hmm. And so today is Wednesday, but it's kind of like Thursday. So I'm already looking ahead at the weekend planner.
1: It's messing with my brain, too. I'm just saying.
0: Yeah.
1: It is. So, but yeah, the weekend, there was so much going on this weekend, of course, you know, being the 4th of July, there's all kinds of fireworks and really extravagant celebrations, including like New Boston. They've got a whole day of it. They start with a parade at 10 o'clock in the morning, and then at 4 o'clock, they're going to open up for like bouncy houses and video gaming tents. They're going to have live music, a barbecue, and of course, fireworks too. It's just one of the many events that you'll find at Neil and Marga's Weekend Planner, right?
0: Yeah, I'm looking at one right now, the Back in Black AC/DC tribute band. It's not technically a weekend thing, but
1: yeah, it's tomorrow night. It's tomorrow night, right? So that's kicking off our long holiday weekend, so we'll consider it a weekend thing.
0: That sounds fun. That's at LaBelle Winery on 111. Maybe I should go to that.
1: Yeah,
0: you want to go with me?
1: Sounds like a fun time. I love AC/DC.
0: I do too.
1: I can really enjoy that.
0: All right. Well, how are we looking on the roadways on this? Well, it's not really the day before the long holiday, but we're getting there.
1: It's not great. We want to thank Marie for calling us on the Shaheen and Gordon studio line to let us know about a crash on Route 3 North, Everett Turnpike North by exit 7W. That's definitely causing some significant slowdowns from 7W all the way up to about exit 10. So that's a tough ride for you. We had an earlier crash on the Everett northbound through Merrimack by exit 11. Still delays there. DW Highway Route 3 going through Merrimack is another tough spot for you. And in Hudson, we've got delays on the Circumferential Highway eastbound and also on Route 3A. Lowell Road. A little busy on 111 West going through Windham. 101 West going into Bedford. We have that backup at 114. And 293 North is packed in from just before that 101 split up to about exit 4 in the Manchester Mill Yard. Further north in Concord, it is busy from just before the Bow Junction in Bow up to exit 14. Looking good right now, 101 2 and from the Seacoast. No significant backups there. And we've got the typical volume on 93 North coming up from Massachusetts. 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I'm Peggy James. That's the latest from the WZID Traffic Network.
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0: We are under an extreme heat advisory until 8 p.m. Friday. Clear to partly cloudy skies tonight. A chance for a stray shower or a thunderstorm, and a low only dropping to 76. Tomorrow will be hot and humid with a light breeze. It's not going to help cool us off very much. A high temperature of 101. Tomorrow night, mainly clear, cooling down to 78. And Friday, still breezy, just a few degrees cooler with a high of 98. It'll be a mix of sun and clouds, with a chance for showers or a thunderstorm. I'm Peggy James. That's the latest WZID New Hampshire Weather Watch.

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Jim Ryan, 541. We're into the commute home, which is the good news. One more day to go before the long weekend. Traffic check with Peggy coming up in a couple.

0: 95.7 WZID with Katy Perry and Jim, just about 10 minutes before 6 o'clock. And well, you got any plans, Peg, for the 4th of July?
1: Just fireworks and food. I mean, that's pretty much comes down to those two things. How about you?
0: Yeah, me too. I think I'm going to lay low, probably just hang out around the house, and if friends are around, they can come by, and, you know, we can do burgers and that kind of thing. But I'm not really big on going out, to the crowds. I'm not a big crowd person in that way, so.
1: No, neither am I. I like to watch the fireworks from a distance as well, but there's so many, you know, going on, of course, all over the place. Not just, of course, on the 4th, but the night before, on the 3rd, there's lots of communities who are doing their fireworks, too. And if you're unsure of where you can go check out fireworks, make sure you go to WZID.com. We've got a full list there of all the communities and the times for you to enjoy the show.
0: And you compiled that list, did you not?
1: I helped, along with our content coordinator, director, what's her exact title? Morgan Prue, the wonderful Morgan Prue. our titles, who knows, you know what we call it. But Morgan helped, and we put it all together. And along with some other 250th birthday celebrations going on that are not involving fireworks. So something there for everyone.
0: Well, thank you for doing that. We really appreciate it. And I mentioned this before, my car just turned 250,000 miles yesterday. Yeah. So. Wow. I feel
1: are
0: like
1: we celebrating that?
0: Yeah, my car. I'm definitely selling. My car is like 250 years. Sure. Maybe we can get another 250,000 out of my 2010 Honda Civic. I don't know. How are we looking out there on the roads? Anyone sitting in their Civic right now?
1: Yeah, unfortunately, many people are right now in Nashua. The Everett Turnpike Route 3 North, we had a crash that's reduced the roadway to one lane. This is heading northbound. The accident's right after exit 7, and we have stopped traffic back to exit 5. Only the right lane gets by there. So again, this is happening in Nashua between exits 5 and 7. Still sluggish making your way through Merrimack as well, a little bit further north of there. 101 in Bedford, it's eased out a bit, still a little busy on the eastbound side, and up in Concord, that's also cleared out for the most part. We're a little bit sluggish now, just after the 89 split up to about exit 15 in Concord. If you are coming up from Massachusetts, Route 3 is fine. 93 has got heavy volume for you from 495 up to the state line. 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I'm Peggy James. That's the latest from the WZID Traffic Network.
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0: 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So this is pretty cool at SayBigNH.com. Manchester Brewfest is back on September 19th. They're going to be at Arms Park, which is right here next to the radio station. So Thursday at 8 o'clock. This is very cool. This is happening, today is Wednesday, so tomorrow. 8 o'clock, score half off a VIP or general admission ticket and secure your spot to enjoy more than 50 breweries, food trucks, and more. It's going to be so much fun. And it's going to be right at the end of summer, too, so hopefully the weather might be a little cooler. It might be really nice out there. Grab this deal before it's gone. You can find this only at SaveBigNH.com. All right, it is that time of day again. We'll get one last traffic check from Peggy. Hopefully things are starting to ease out there.
1: Still seeing some lingering delays on the Everett Turnpike northbound through Nashua due to an earlier crash by exit 7W. Coming up from Massachusetts, you're looking good on Route 3. We do have some delays on 93 North, making your way up towards Methuen. And 495 North is still a little stop and go getting through Lawrence. 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And Peggy James, that's the latest from the WZID Traffic Network.
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6: We are under an extreme heat advisory until 8 p.m. Friday. Clear to partly cloudy skies tonight. A chance for a stray shower or a thunderstorm and a low only dropping to 76. Tomorrow will be hot and humid with a light breeze. That's not going to help cool us off very much. A high temperature of 101. Tomorrow night, mainly clear, cooling down to 78. And Friday, still breezy, just a few degrees cooler with a high of 98. It'll be a mix of sun and clouds with a chance for showers or a thunderstorm. I'm Peggy James. That's the latest WZID New Hampshire Weather Watch.

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Great documentary on the Go-Go's. I believe it was on Showtime, so you can probably find it on HBO Max. Really interesting about their rise. Here's Benson Boone on WZID.

0: 95.7 WZID, today's best music. 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They're open and staffed 24-7, and you can find them at revh-nh.com. Now, every Tuesday, we bring this pet in. We go live on Facebook, and then you can adopt the pet if you want. So, you just have to get in touch with us, or you get in touch with Manchester Animal Shelter. And you can go on our website and look at all the pets that are up for adoption. That is going to do it for Peg and I. Delilah is coming in next, taking you through the rest of the evening.
1: Hi, this is Mayor Jay Rue. The city of Manchester is proud to celebrate America 250 and New Hampshire's role as the first of the 13 colonies to form an independent government. We commemorate our history and celebrate America 250, 250 years of freedom.
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7: 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Reason is simple, they're harder to catch. Brown trout have been called nocturnal marauders, cannibals, and opportunists that tolerate warmer water than brook trout, yet still occupy many of the same waters. In lakes and ponds, they often hold in deeper spots. And as they grow larger, they'll eat frogs, errant mice, bait fish, young trout, and even small birds. Here in New Hampshire, the state record brown trout caught July 4th, 1975 from the Connecticut River in Pittsburgh still sets the bar 51 years later. For brown trout stories of your own, start there. Or follow the Androscoggin River through the 13-mile woods where the rivers run deep and the tails deeper.
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0: Hi, Tom.
1: Hi, Delilah. How you doing tonight?
0: I'm wonderful. Who are you thinking of?
1: Oh, my goodness. I'm thinking about the love of my life, Toni. And I met her about 2 years ago. Actually, I was her boss, and she was the one that was the timid, shy one in the corner of the break room. And then when I got to know her, then I started noticing the black eyes and the bruises, and, you know, and then it dawned on me why she was so timid and shy and so, you know, back into the corner. We did something about it, and between the shelters and a little bit of hiding, and I just asked her to marry me, and she said yes. And I'd like to play a song for her, and it's called As Long As You Love Me.
0: Well, I am so glad she is out of that situation. I am so glad she is safe, and I'm so glad she's found more than a friend.
1: Well, more than a friend, yes, and you know, women do not have to be in that situation. There are ways out. You know, not all guys want to be in control, and not all guys want to hurt. You know, some of us just want to share. And she shared with me, you know, some of the things in her life that have just made mine. And I love her. Simple as that.
0: Let me find that song for you.
1: Thank you. I appreciate it.

0: 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Samantha writes, I've been with my boyfriend for a few months now. When we met, he was doing drugs recreationally. I told him my thoughts on drug use, and so on New Year's Eve, he told me he was going to quit. I believed him, and I was determined to help him through it. About 2 weeks later, he became really, really sick with a blood clot in his right lung. Had he come in one day later, the doctor said he would have died. After hearing that I told him, this is your wake-up call, you get a second chance on life, now do it right. It's been quite a few months now, and he's been clean all this time, he says, and amazingly happy. But he has recently gotten in touch with a friend from his past, a friend who's still heavily addicted, and someone he's been in trouble with before. Now I'm terrified that my boyfriend Michael is going to end up using again. I love him so much I can't sit here and let him give up his fight to be drug-free. He clearly doesn't want that lifestyle, so what can I do to help him and to keep him out of drugs? What can I say to prove that I love him and that I don't want him to use again? Help me, from Samantha. Samantha, I will give you my words, and anybody who is in a situation like this, I will share my words of advice for you next. 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

Tonight's Delilah's Dilemma is from somebody named Samantha. Codependent Samantha, listen to me. You cannot fix your boyfriend. You cannot keep him away from drugs. There are three C's to addiction. Number one, you didn't cause it. Number two, you cannot control it. And number three, you sure as heck can't cure it. Until you understand that, you are going to be a nervous Nilly trying to stop the wind. If your boyfriend is an addict, he and he alone can choose to be clean and sober. And he could do that by going to an inpatient program, an outpatient program, by going to NA meetings or AA meetings, by working a program, finding a sponsor, getting honest, and taking responsibility for his health and his mental wellness. You cannot do that for him. You cannot harp at him, manipulate him, check his pockets, go through his text messages, follow him around, smell his breath, pour out his booze, flush down his drugs. It doesn't work. Believe me when I tell you, it doesn't work. I have tried all of the above, and it doesn't work. The three C's of addictions. You didn't cause it, you can't control it, and you sure as heck can't cure it. So what can you do? You can say to your boyfriend, I love you. I will be with you so long as you're clean and sober. It's up to you to work that program and call me later. And stop fussing about it. It's not your responsibility. And if you can't let go and let God, go to a program for yourself and learn how to detach with love.

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0: cold foam. Who knew ice cold drinks could be so fire? Six all new drinks are here now at McDonald's.
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0: Berlin, welcome. How can I make your summer night sweeter?
1: I'd like to give a nice mention to my parents.
0: Go ahead. What do you want to tell your folks?
1: So my parents, they have a lot of jobs because they're working a lot for us kids. They've got 6 here at the house, and I just want to thank them for doing all their hard work, even though sometimes we can be a little annoying.
0: You kids are a little annoying, or your folks can be a little annoying?
1: We can be a little annoying.
0: So you said they've got 6 at the house. Do you have older siblings that are grown and gone?
1: Yeah.
0: And you want a song for all of them?
1: Mm-hmm.
0: Okay, I will do that for you. Did you know which song you want, or you want me to find one?
1: I'd like you to find one, please.
0: Okay, I will do that. Berlin, you sound like such a phenomenal young person. I'm very proud of you.
1: Thank you.
0: You have a wonderful summer. Are you going to go swimming? Are you going to the beach? Are you going camping?
1: I'm going to my grandparents tomorrow.
0: And how long will you be with them?
1: A week.
0: And is Grandma going to spoil you rotten like I spoil my grandkids?
1: Yeah.
0: All right, let me play a song for you. You have a good night.
1: You too.

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1: Slower. 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You've got iced tea in the refrigerator and love songs on the radio.